0: On the night you fall in all the pieces, you can bring your lonely heart to Jesus. What if I told you that I believe it?
1: I was 19 years old, started a brand new job at a bank in Texas. I go to orientation at our main location, and I meet one of the loan officers, an executive. His name was Rob, and he's like, "Hey, Christina, good to meet you. Glad you're on the team, blah, blah, blah." A month and a half later, Rob comes to my location, and he comes back in the drive-thru, pops his head around the corner. He says, "Hey, Christina, good to see you. How you doing?" And I was like, "Oh my gosh, you remember me?" Now, he could have asked my manager before he walked back there and said, "Hey, who's the new girl again? What's her name?" Didn't matter, okay? The fact is, I learned a lesson from him. The importance of knowing people's names. And I know we will say a lot of times, "Oh, I'm bad at names," and and we're really not. Like, because if we were, we wouldn't remember our own or the people around us that we are close with. It's just putting the effort into knowing someone's name, even if it's for a short interaction. And that has stuck with me all these years, and I still do it. Like, even if I am talking to somebody and I'm like, "Tell me how you spell your name again." Like, that's one way to just let it stick in there. So big deal to know people's names. It really is about the effort. So thank you, Rob, for the life lesson. It's the effort that we put in that matters. And knowing people's names, big deal.
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3: Okay, so here's a wild thought to carry with you. God likes you. Not just loves you the way he sort of has to. He likes you. He enjoys you. He lights up when you walk in the room. You don't have to impress him or clean yourself up first. So go ahead and sit with that one for a minute. Whatever today holds, we're with you. K-Love.
4: Literally, God saved my life. I was in a really dark place, and the only thing that I had was K-Love, and it encouraged me to read my Bible and get involved with my church and be a part of my community, which then just brought God into my life even more. This allowed me to witness to other people. You make a huge impact. You know, I'm just riding down the road just praising God.
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Look, all I'm saying is we are moving ahead. Tuesday's about to come to a close. We're about to be in the middle of the week. And then before we know it, the weekend. And you know how we feel about the weekend? Yes.

0: who I praise.
1: No need to be embarrassed or feel like, I don't want people in my business. We're here to pray with you. And here's the thing. You don't have to share everything. You don't even have to share your name. We just want to pray with you. All right. 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

0: just calling. I heard you guys talking about the tantrums and the Jessica, and I have a really funny thing that we do. I didn't know if I could talk about that.
1: Oh my gosh, yes. So number one, you have a toddler?
0: Oh, I'm in the tantrum trenches with a 2-year-old and a 4-year-old. Ooh. And sometimes the 8-year-old too.
1: Oh my gosh. Marissa, okay. Yes. So yeah, how are you handling it?
0: So it's kind of similar to the Jessica thing, but all of a sudden my husband and I will look at the kids and go, "Do you smell that?" And we'll look at each other and say, "Do you smell that?" And then the kids, they just look around, look at each other, and they go, "What is it? What is it?" And it's just a distraction technique, but it gets them thinking about something else besides the reason they were crying. So it's just... It made me laugh because Jessica and Do You Smell That are very similar.
1: I love it. Good for you. You have discovered something, a parent win right there. Stop the tantrums.
0: I hope so. The tantrums are rough, so we're doing what we can.
1: Yes, I know. Stop the tantrums one sniff at a time. Okay, that's what you're doing.
0: Yep.
2: You know that K-Love shirt that you've seen on your favorite DJ? 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
4: A great Scottish preacher once said, "No sin in our lives is too small to not need immediate application of the blood of Jesus and the vehicle of repentance." You think in the Bible about people who had great falls. Think about the first king of the nation of Israel, Saul. He had a tragic ending. He ends terribly. His body hanging on the walls of Beth-Shean. He ends up seeking a witch in the final hours. Such a terrible look for someone who started out so well. How did he get here? The answer is slowly, one small compromise after another. It wasn't that he rushed to witchcraft or to betrayal of his faith in God. He started out with little pride that spread in his heart that he didn't deal with when it was little. So today, ask yourself, what small compromises are there? How can I repent? How can I apply the blood of Jesus? So take your sin out before it can take you out.
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5: Just waiting on God, it can be one of the hardest seasons. But God reminds us in Romans 15:4, such things were written in the scripture long ago to teach us. And the scriptures give us hope and encouragement as we wait patiently for God's promises to be fulfilled. God wants to remind us that he's been faithful before and he'll be faithful again. So let his word give you hope while you wait today. I'm Randy with your first of the day on K-Love. Was it

0: Keep going.
1: Yeah, this is Christina. 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
2: I'm Jim from San Antonio. 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I mean, I've been listening to Kayla for a while. Gotten familiar with you now. And you're a pleasant end to my day.
1: Oh, my goodness. Jim, thank you. That's really sweet. Thank you so much.
2: Yes, yeah.

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I just feel like when we say things out loud, it is so beneficial for us to hear it. And here's one of the things that I feel like we need to say often. God, I believe you. You know, however you want to say it, but let's do this right now. God, I believe you.

0: Hey, Christine.
1: Todd, what's going on?
0: What's up, girl?
1: What's going on?
0: After midnight tonight, mm-hmm. tomorrow is September 30th.
1: Yes.
0: Want to know something?
1: What?
0: That's my birthday. Tomorrow's my birthday.
1: The 30th.
0: Yes, ma'am.
1: Todd?
0: What?
1: This deserves the birthday medley. You know that, right? You know, I know we're a day early, but I feel like I need to do this right now since you're here. Is that okay? Can I sing
0: okay.
1: the birthday medley to you?
0: Go for it.
1: All right. Here we go. All right. Happy birthday to you. Oh, happy birthday to you. May you feel Jesus near every day of the year. Happy birthday to you. Oh, happy birthday to you. May it be the best year you ever had. Happy birthday to you. Happy birthday to ya. Happy birthday. Happy birthday to ya. Happy birthday to you. Happy birthday to you. Happy birthday, dear Todd. One day early. Happy birthday to you. Make some noise, Todd. Let me hear you make some noise.
0: Woo!
1: Yes.
0: Thank you, God. Thank you, Lord Jesus.
1: Come on. Happy birthday.
2: The wait is over. 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
6: Just waiting on God, it can be one of the hardest seasons. But God reminds us in Romans 15:4, such things were written in the scripture long ago to teach us. And the scriptures give us hope and encouragement as we wait patiently for God's promises to be fulfilled. God wants to remind us that He's been faithful before and He'll be faithful again. So let His word give you hope while you wait today. I'm Randy with your first of the day on K-Love.

Hey there, always the positive encouragement that's needed right now. Right? We ain't worried about what happened earlier. It's right now what you need. And you're here. K-Love.

I really don't think God wants formalities in our communication with him. We got access through Jesus, and it's simple as this. God, help me. God, help me.

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I'm Christina. So you want to rock some K-Love gear? We got it for you. Check out the K-Love merch on the website. T-shirts, hoodies, all kinds of stuff. 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

0: you will be very proud of me. I did some cooking yesterday. That's a big deal. Actually, the big deal is I went to the grocery store and actually bought some food. Yeah, I walked in. I was like, Christina, girl, this is what you need to be doing every week. How do I survive? I know, that's the question. We have a K-Love Cafe here, and I generally will go down there, get something from the salad bar or something like that. But I said to myself, self, you need to get in the kitchen and do some things. Now, it's nothing fancy, okay? Ground turkey, this blend of sweet potatoes, black beans, lentils, some salsa, throw some cheese in there. And that's what we've been having the last couple of days. Now, it does not look fancy and all that appealing, but baby, it tastes good, okay? And I made it, you know what I'm saying? So that's really the flex there. And I just wanted to express to you something I did that I don't normally do. So pretty proud of myself. Yeah. Good job, Christina.
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2: Pain has a way of shaping how we see ourselves. 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Over time, those experiences can begin to define us. But the gospel tells a better story. In Christ, your identity is not determined by what happened to you or even what you've done. Your identity is rooted in what Jesus has done for you. His sinless life, his atoning death on the cross, his resurrection. Because of him, you are loved beyond limits. Because of him, you are redeemed. Because of him, your past does not get the final word. Because of him, he does. God's voice speaks a stronger truth than the painful voices of your yesterday.
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0: It's all you. You said
1: it's all me.
0: Yeah, Melissa, right?
1: Yes.
0: Melissa, what's going on, girl?
1: I was just trying to call the Jessica thing.
0: Yeah.
1: Oh, my gosh.
0: Yes.
1: Oh, my gosh.
0: Isn't that crazy? Yeah. You got a toddler, and they're throwing a tantrum, and apparently the new technique is to just call out the name Jessica. Jessica! Yeah.
1: Yeah. No. We're in the middle of 3- and 4-year-old tantrums, right? Like, nothing snaps her out of it. Yeah. And I was like, I'm going to try this Jessica thing. And I could not keep a straight face. So I'm shouting, Jessica! And I had to walk out into the hallway like I was looking for Jessica. And both my girls look at each other like, what? And they did exactly that.
0: Yeah.
1: Who's Jessica? Mom, who's Jessica? They start laughing, and yeah, she never returned to the tantrum.
0: That's
1: forgot all about it.
0: Brilliance right there.
1: It's
0: see?
1: Like, it's interrupting the loop in their mind right of like what they're stuck on. And it totally worked. And I was like, I wonder if it's any, like, 3-syllable word.
0: Mm-hmm, mm-hmm.
1: So I was like, I haven't tried it with other names, but totally works. So,
0: yes, you should try it with other names. Hey, mine's a 3-syllable name. Christina! Christina!
1: Christina!
0: Where are you?

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0: There is one group of athletes that I don't think get nearly enough credit for how athletic they are, because I don't think people think of them as athletes. But I'm here to tell you right now, bowling is one of the most physically demanding sports that I have played in a long time. My name's Kareth. This is Kayla. Thank you for hanging out tonight. Granted, I haven't played a lot of physically demanding sports ever, so there's not a lot to compete with for me personally. But my husband and I, we wanted to go on like a little date day, and we thought bowling. We haven't been in a long time. Let's go bowling. That sounds like something two middle-aged people could really get into. First off, I sprained my thumb on the second roll. Apparently, you have to let go of the ball when you throw it. Found that out real quick. But the next day, when I woke up, I was in so much pain. My lower back was sore. My left hip hurt so bad, I didn't even know if I could get out of bed. And my gluteus maximus had a better workout than I have had with free weights in the gym in a long time. So for all the bowlers out there, I had no idea what you were working with, okay? You are the unsung heroes. Is bowling an Olympic sport yet? Let me Google that. Olympic sport, let's see. Bowling is not currently an official Olympic sport. Okay. I think it's time to change that.
1: There's a reason certain songs stay with us. A lyric that reminds you God is faithful. A melody that brings hope right when you need it. But before it became the song you love, it started with the story. Go beyond the lyrics with Behind the Song on K-Love On Demand. That's my kid. 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
1: 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And it's helped me so much. And it's helped me grow closer to God and stay grounded in my faith. I get to worship Him and feel His Spirit.
2: 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Positive, encouraging Caleb. Let's get you back to the music that lifts you higher.

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No subscription. Just sign up and you're into anything you want to watch.

It's okay to rest. You know, rest is important. You have to rest. God rested. But the point of resting is so you can get back up. So take that rest that you need tonight. And when you're ready to rise in the morning, we'll be there with you too. This is Kayla.

I got into a fight with my husband, but it was his reaction to my apology that honestly surprised me more than anything. I'll share it after Matt Maher on Caitlin.

0: may have overreacted a little bit, was how I started the conversation with my husband after we got into a fight. Kara, this is Caleb. Thank you for hanging out with me tonight. But after I climbed down off of my high horse, I called my husband and I was like, I'm sorry. But honestly, it was his reaction to my apology that surprised me the most, because he met me with such grace. And I am not used to that. Okay. I grew up in a household where apologizing was not easy because forgiveness was not a guarantee. And I know that you know how hard it is to outgrow the wounds that have shaped us. Even if we say stuff like, you know, I'm never going to do that, or I'm never going to treat people the way that I was treated, we still somehow end up passing on that hurt to somebody who doesn't deserve it. But in that moment, when my husband met my apology with grace, I witnessed how powerful it is to have somebody take a lifetime of hurt into their hands and choose to let it go.
1: We've been keeping a secret.
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4: In high school, the yearbook team works to document everything that happens at your school that year. 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Journaling is our way of capturing God's faithfulness and a chance to be thankful to Him for His hand in

0: You can use bullet points, list out a timeline of your day, document questions you have for God, or simply note the things He's teaching you. You get to create the process. And hear me, you cannot journal your way to God's love, but you can document how His love has changed you. When we document what God is up to, it allows us to see patterns. It allows us to see answered prayers. It allows us to see the thread of God's faithfulness in our lives.
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2: Just waiting on God, it can be one of the hardest seasons. 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So let His word give you hope while you wait today. 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
1: 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One song, one story. 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
1: Last week I had a miscarriage, and driving to my appointment to confirm the miscarriage, this song came on, Have Your Way by Katie Nicole, and the lyrics, Lord, have your way every time because I know that your plans are better than mine, reminded me that if it was up to me, my baby would be in my arms, but I surrendered that at Jesus' feet, knowing that if he wants my baby in heaven, how beautiful is it for them to only ever know love, and for the first thing they see when they wake up is Jesus' face. So the song just goes out to all the mamas and dads out there who never got to hold their babies, but hold on to the promise of God, knowing that they will hold them when the good Lord calls us home. And until then, they are safe, they are loved, and they are bringing sweet joy to those in heaven.
2: Sandra, I'm so sorry for your loss.
1: Thank you.
2: I can't imagine what that felt like in that moment. And honestly, I know that it's God in you and his hope in you. But it's it's astounding to me that just a week later, you're able to have such this peace about it. Peace, you know?
1: Yeah.
2: You have a light inside of you.
1: Oh, thank you so much.
2: Thank you for sharing it with us.

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1: Because sometimes your outfit needs a little more encouragement.
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3: 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Sure he is. But he's also in the small delights too. So slow down long enough to notice a few. There's more good around you than you think. A little hope for your day. From K-Love.
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1: Hi, this is Vicky. I'd love to hear Crowder, Somebody Prayed. My dad was a minister and my mom was a praying wife.
2: So you saw a lot of praying in your life.
1: Praise God for that.

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Well, you can. Really, you can. Become a Kaylove insider by texting the word VOTE to the number 21947, and you get to help us pick a better playlist. I did.

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1: Hi, K-Love. This is Gareth. Who's this?
2: Hi, Gareth. My name is Krista. Would I be able to request a song from you, please?
1: Absolutely. What can I play?
2: Forever by Carrie Job. I've had such a rough day today. I found out some pretty disheartening news, and I cried myself to sleep.
1: I'm so sorry.
2: Thank you. I actually put in one of my earbuds, and I fell asleep to K-Love.
1: It's not always going to be like this. It's not. That's one thing I know for sure.
2: I know. It's not.
1: Our weeping may last for a night, but we know that we have a hope in Jesus, one that lasts forever.

0: You know that K-Love shirt that you've seen on your favorite DJ? The one you've been wondering, okay, but seriously, where do I get one? Well, we heard you. The official K-Love merch store is open, and it's got tees, hoodies, hats, books, and more. So now you can look like you work at K-Love without actually having to work at K-Love. 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
2: What dog breed is the most likely to bite? Well, according to researchers, it's not a Rottweiler, a Bulldog, or a German Shepherd. It's the Wiener Dog. 1 in 5 are likely to snap when they feel threatened. And coming in a close second is the Chihuahua. They may be little, but they can have big personalities. Well, Galatians 5:14 warns us about another kind of bite. It says, for the whole law can be summed up in this one command. Love your neighbor as yourself. If you are always biting and devouring one another,

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4: Kevin Alushala reached a level of success most musicians only dream about. He won a Grammy with Pentatonix, but just 1 week later, he realized something was still missing.
5: I thought this was going to fulfill everything that I wanted. I made it, right? And that's when I kind of finally realized the success of the world can't give me that.
4: 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He was going to church, but still living a life that conflicted with his faith. As he grew closer to God, everything began to change.
6: When you put yourself closer to him, he and that gravitational pull of his presence and his love can pull you out of any situation. You are never too far deep in a pit or in a jail cell. He can reach you.
4: Two very different journeys, but the same discovery. Nothing the world offers compares to finding your purpose in God. I'm Crystal Thornton. 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
7: Just waiting on God, it can be one of the hardest seasons. But God reminds us in Romans 15:4, such things were written in the scripture long ago to teach us. And the scriptures give us hope and encouragement as we wait patiently for God's promises to be fulfilled. God wants to remind us that he's been faithful before and he'll be faithful again. So let his word give you hope while you wait today. I'm Randy with your verse of the day on K-Love.
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1: I've Got a Fire by Pat Barrett. Tonight when I was driving, there was this just beautiful picture in the sky that God created, and it was just like, it reminds me that I've got a fire, you know, and it was really cool to see that, you know, how God creates pictures in the

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5: This is Robert from Yuma, Arizona.
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5: It is Well by Mercy Me. 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
1: When my mom called me, and I haven't talked to her in almost 4 years. Oh. So I did 14 and a half years in prison. Then 5 years later, I did 2 more years. I wanted you to pick a song to cheer me up, because you won't be able to listen to the song, but I will. 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Sometimes I write down 2 or 3 pages worth of scriptures, which would be about 15-20 scriptures. Yeah. 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
2: 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Yeah. I'm proud of you, Robert. You've come through a lot, and I think your mama is

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1: A little reminder here from your friends at K-Love. You are allowed to enjoy this. Whatever is going right in your world, you don't have to brace for the other shoe to drop. Let the good be good. Soak it up. Give yourself permission to smile about it. We're over here cheering you on. A little hope for your day from K-Love.
2: It's been a really hard year. I was just so thankful for the music. It reminded me that while I was in my deepest, darkest hours, that I have hope through Jesus. That, I mean, I've lost everybody, my mom, my dad, my brother, but I know that I will see all of them again. And the music just reminds me every day that I'm not alone, even though I feel like I am. Jesus is with me, and he never leaves me.
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3: Just waiting on God, it can be one of the hardest seasons. But God reminds us in Romans 15:4, such things were written in the scripture long ago to teach us. And the scriptures give us hope and encouragement as we wait patiently for God's promises to be fulfilled. God wants to remind us that he's been faithful before and he'll be faithful again. So let his word give you hope while you wait today. I'm Randy with your first of the day on K-Love.

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1: This is Gareth. Who's this?
2: This is Robert. I'd like to hear Ben Fuller's Black Sheep. Made me cry the first few times I heard it. And evidently, I ain't the only one because I've seen a lot of people on YouTube talking about crying when they heard it too.
1: Yeah. Honestly, sometimes in the studio, I got to turn the radio down when that song comes on because I'm like, I got work to do. I can't be bawling my eyes out.
2: Don't know why, but it just made me cry. But I enjoy it now.
1: Have you ever felt like a black sheep? Is that kind of like your story?
2: Yeah.
1: It's interesting. I feel like everybody kind of in some way views themselves as a black sheep, you know?
2: Mm-hmm.
1: Like I was never like a troublemaker or anything growing up, but I always felt on the outside of things.
2: Well, I was kind of a prodigal when I was young, through my 20s anyway.
1: And you feel God called you home?
2: He still called me.
1: Thank God for that. Thank God he does not stop calling us.
2: Well, I'm taking the long way.
1: You'll get there.
2: Yeah.
3: You broke through 1,000 fences, been rescued from 1,000 ditches.

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2: Few things imprison the heart like unforgiveness. When someone wounds us deeply, we replay what happened. We imagine what it would feel like for them to understand the pain they caused. But over time, something strange happens. The person who hurt us may move on while we remain tied to the wound. That's why forgiveness matters so deeply. Forgiveness does not say the wound didn't matter. It releases the burden of vengeance into God's hands. At the cross, Jesus prayed for those who were crucifying him. Father, forgive them. When we forgive, we step into the freedom Jesus modeled. And friends, forgiveness is not weakness. Forgiveness is the pathway to freedom. It's time for you to be set free.
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2: The steering wheel drum fill. Nobody is judging in here. Joy is not a guilty pleasure. Honestly, it's kind of the whole point. So turn it up, belt it out, and enjoy the song you're in. Because everybody needs a lift sometimes. K-Love.
4: Literally, God saved my life. 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It just allowed me to witness to other people. You make a huge impact. You know, I'm just riding down the road just praising God.
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1: You wake up in the morning, open your eyes, look around, rub your eyes a little bit, try to get that sleep out of them, you know what I mean? Rub them again and again. And you're like, why is everything blurry? Why can't I see? That's what happened to me this morning, first thing when I woke up. I'm Kareth. It's Caleb. Thank you for hanging out with me today. And I immediately did what any, you know, normal, rational human being would do. I had a panic attack, right? That's what you would... Would you not have a little bit of a panic attack being like, okay, I went to the... This is what I did. First thing I did. I went to the bathroom. I looked in the mirror and I smiled just to make sure I wasn't having a stroke. Okay, we were fine there. And I was like, I used a new moisturizer last night. Maybe it got into my eyes and it's just got a film on it or something. So I splashed some water in my eyes and flushed them out. And then my eyeballs started to feel like a little bit cold, a little bit fuzzy, a little bit tingly. And then my hand on the same side as my eye, it also started to feel a little bit tingly. And I was like, call 911. But it was about that time, right before I made this a national emergency, that my vision started to clear up and my hand started to feel like a hand again. And that's when I realized... My eyeball had fallen asleep. You know, when like your hands or your feet or something, when you're sleeping weird, like the blood circulation gets cut off for a little bit. Yeah, I had slept on my hand, but like my knuckles had pressed into my eyeball. So my hand and my eyeball had both fallen asleep. Did you know that your eyeballs can fall asleep when you're asleep?
2: 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Well, we heard you. The official K-Love merch store is open, and it's got tees, hoodies, hats, books, and more. 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
4: 1 John 1:9 says, if we confess our sins, he is faithful and just and will forgive us our sins and purify us from all unrighteousness. Here's the thing. Confession isn't a script to memorize or a box to check off. It's not a spiritual performance where we say the right words in the right order and hope God responds. It's a relationship where we learn to come into agreement with what is already

0: Confession becomes this place where we stop arguing, stop hiding, and stop editing the story. We agree with him about our sin, calling it what it is. We agree with him about ourselves, that we are deeply loved, fully known, and never beyond his grace. And we agree with him about what he's doing. He is faithful to forgive, to purify, and to keep forming us into people who look more like Jesus.
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2: I sometimes forget that God transformed Paul from an angry Christian hater to a humble Jesus follower. And it took 3 days of blindness and the voice of Jesus to get Paul's attention. And I don't know about you, but sometimes it takes a whole lot of stuff to get my attention. Paul is reminding us to be humble, unified, to not forget where we came from, and to follow Jesus in everything we do. Philippians 2:13 says, "For God is working in you, giving you the desire and the power to do what pleases him." I'm Monica, and that's your verse of the day on Positive, Encouraging K-Love.

0: On the night you're falling all to pieces, you can bring your lonely heart to Jesus. 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

It's pretty much a guarantee that God's way is always better. Even when our minds try to come up with reasons why we should do what we want to do. It's like, no, God's got a better plan. Here's Forrest Frank, Your Way's Better on K-Love. Oh, Lord, I need

0: keep going.
1: You are going to love what some farmers in Finland are doing to reindeer. That was Rachel Purcell. Keep going on K-Love. I'm Monica, and I think this is so genius. They are painting, these farmers are painting reindeer's antlers with reflective paint so that they can be seen from the road, hopefully avoiding accidents. And the picture is incredible. And I was thinking about, you know, that's what God does for us. Like through Ephesians 6, it talks about the armor of God, you know, the breastplate of righteousness and the helmet of salvation and the sword of the Spirit. That through the word of God, through the power of God, he protects us. He knows what's coming. We don't. We don't have a clue. And yet we're protected because of God. That is such a beautiful, beautiful gift.
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1: I sometimes forget that God transformed Paul from an angry Christian hater to a humble Jesus follower. And it took 3 days of blindness and the voice of Jesus to get Paul's attention. And I don't know about you, but sometimes it takes a whole lot of stuff to get my attention. Paul is reminding us to be humble, unified, to not forget where we came from, and to follow Jesus in everything we do. Philippians 2:13 says, "For God is working in you, giving you the desire and the power to do what pleases him." I'm Monica, and that's your verse of the day on Positive, Encouraging K-Love.

Inviting the presence of God into everything you do is, I know, it's a game changer. I forget to do it, but man, when I remember, wow. Here's Torrin Wells. Breathe on it.

Yeah, it's late or early, depending on where you are. But how about a song to fire you up a little bit? Joel Barnes, Seth Schlatter, here's Road Less Traveled on K-Love.

0: I feel like this app is invaluable. That was Joelle Barnes featuring Seth Schlatter, Road Less Traveled on K-Love. I'm Monica, and I'm talking about the K-Love app. Like, it is so useful. 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
3: K-Love, 1 minute of encouragement. Judd Wilhite.
4: Studies show that customers will say no 4 times before they finally say yes. Life can sometimes feel that way too. Your boss says no, your family says no, your bank account says no. Sometimes we can even expect God to say a big fat no when we turn to Him. But listen to 2 Corinthians 1:20. For all of God's promises have been fulfilled in Christ with a resounding yes. God, will you forgive me? Yes. Will you help me? Yes. Will you be with me? Yes. Will you work in my life? Will you give me what I need? Will you send your spirit to help me? Will you give me the gift of eternal life? Yes, yes, yes, yes. You don't need to wonder about the answer. You don't need to wait for a sign. Christ is your answer, and the answer is yes. Don't live a no kind of life when all of God's promises are yes in Christ. Reach out to the God who says yes today.
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7: Olympic gold medalist Earl Young thought his greatest achievement was winning gold at age 19. Then leukemia struck at age 71. However, a stem cell match of only 1 in 22 million saved his life. And now Earl has discovered his true purpose.
8: The greatest day of my life was when they told me I had AML, because of what it's done for me in relation to our Father, my spiritual side. I wouldn't give it back.
7: Earl also speaks on the impact that stem cell donations have had on not only the recipient, the giver.
8: Everyone who's involved in a transplant is changed. It changes the recipient. It changes the giver. Your spiritual nature takes a new turn. You can't help it.
7: Find out how Earl is saving the lives of those in need, revealing that true greatness isn't found in medals, but in serving others. It's at klove.com/news.

I don't know if you're like this. I can be like this. Sometimes when you're having a hard time, you're like, okay, God, could you meet me here in the junky, messy place? And he's like, absolutely. Absolutely. I can help you come up out of the mess. Here's Tasha Layton. Meet me in the valley. I'm Kate Love. You can't

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you have somebody that is dedicated to pray for you. But man, what a gift. You know, you can look back on seasons in your life that you know the only reason why you got through is because somebody else was praying. Here's Bea Turner on K-Love.

0: If you're somebody who feels like you have really good taste in music, like you hear a song and you know immediately this one's going to be a hit, we have a little job for you. That was Leanna Crawford, thank God, on K-Love. I'm Monica, and we would love, love, love for you to help us choose the music that we play on K-Love. 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No, not so much. 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
2: 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Dance in the kitchen. Laugh at your own joke. Enjoy your one wild, beautiful, God-given life. Out loud and unashamed. Permission granted. Signed, everybody at K-Love. You don't need a reason to have a little fun. Now go enjoy some. Because everybody needs a lift sometimes. K-Love.
3: I suffered a lot of trauma as a child to deal with some mental health issues because of that. And just one day I was flipping through the radio, found K-Love. It seems like every time I'm about to have a mental breakdown, there's just always a song that speaks to whatever I'm going through at that very moment. And it's helped me so much. And it's helped me grow closer to God and stay grounded in my faith. I get to worship Him and feel His Spirit.
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0: Sometimes for a variety of reasons, we don't really let it sink in what we mean to God. But if you think about it in a really simple term, imagine how much you love your kid. If you've got kids, if you don't, imagine how much you love your nieces, your nephews, your grandkids. You love somebody just immensely. You don't know what you would do without them. Now, God loves you about 100,000 times more. I know it's crazy. Ann Wilson, Who I Am to You. I'm K-Love.
1: The liar's whispering again. And lately it's been sounding like the truth.

If you've ever thought to yourself, man, if it were up to me, this situation, whatever it is, would not be happening. What if God chose the difficult road that you're on because it's part of his plan to show you his grace? Ben Fuller featuring Carrie Underwood, If It Was Up to Me on K-Love.

0: Sometimes you just need to cheer your friends on. That was Ben Fuller and Carrie Underwood. If it was up to me, it's K-Love. I'm Monica. And maybe you've gotten a text like this from one of your friends. My friend Heather wrote, going to real estate class tonight, super nervous, not feeling 100%, more like 70%. She's like, I need prayer from 6 to 9:30 that I stay focused and I cannot feel anxious. And so here's what I sent back to her.
1: Go Heather, go Heather, woo! We're awesome. Lord, please help Heather feel her best. God, she's taking this huge leap of faith. God, she would be such an awesome real estate agent. And so, Lord, help her to feel better. Lift this sickness off of her. Take away any nervousness, God. This is a beginning, the beginning of a new part of her life. Lord, we thank you, Jesus, for your presence, your power, and just your supernatural healing for Heather and peace. In Jesus' name, amen.
0: Sometimes you just got to cheer your friends on.
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4: I'm trying to slow down as I pray the Lord's Prayer. I just left my house where a burst pipe has made for no ceiling in the dining room, no floors in the living room, dining room, or kitchen. But the subfloor is exposed, and I've got this opportunity before it gets covered to write on

0: life just by having that one prayer under their feet. If you've ever felt completely stuck in your prayer life, the Lord's Prayer is the perfect place to land. Maybe prayer still feels like this intimidating, unknown thing to you, and that's okay. Let the Lord's Prayer be this anchor to ground you as you talk to God. A unifying prayer we can all agree on that humbles us to a place of surrender. What a gift when we don't know how to pray.
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2: I sometimes forget that God transformed Paul from an angry Christian hater to a humble Jesus follower. And it took 3 days of blindness and the voice of Jesus to get Paul's attention. And I don't know about you, but sometimes it takes a whole lot of stuff to get my attention. Paul is reminding us to be humble, unified, to not forget where we came from, and to follow Jesus in everything we do. Philippians 2:13 says, "For God is working in you, giving you the desire and the power to do what pleases him." I'm Monica, and that's your verse of the day on Positive, Encouraging K-Love.

You know, maybe this next song has become your anthem because it is so powerful. It reminds me, and probably you too, that we don't have to succumb to fear. That God has not given us a spirit of fear, but of power, love, and a sound mind. Here's John Reddick, No Fear, on K-Love.

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so many descriptions for God in this next song, that God is the rock. He is a shepherd. He's our anchor. He's our defender. He's our provider. Cece Winans, here's That's My King on K-Love.

0: I was just thinking about how we need to talk to ourselves more. That was Lauren Daigle, You Say, on K-Love. I'm Monica, and I don't know if you're like this, but there are moments that I have doubt, you know, or worry, or even a resentment. And it's like stuck in my mind. It's almost like my thinking becomes an attic where there's just all this dust and stuff that needs to be junked out and thrown out. And I forget, oh yeah, God is my king. God is my shepherd. He is the rock. He is our anchor, our defender, our provider. He is the Alpha and the Omega. Like, I forget. And then when I can settle down, maybe this is like that for you as well. You settle down and you sit and you pray, or you get on your knees and you go, God, help. And then instantly that peace comes over you. And then all that junk in the attic, it's gone. Such a gift.
1: 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Well, we heard you. The official K-Love merch store is open, and it's got tees, hoodies, hats, books, and more. 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
2: Hey, K-Love, this is Chandler Moore, and this is the heart behind my song, God, I'm Just Grateful. God, I'm just grateful for you. But what this song helps me do is set my eyes on God, who is full of goodness, who is full of kindness, and list the reasons why I'm grateful. Just grateful for you. God, I'm just grateful for you. But I hope this encourages you today, while you may be going through whatever you're going through, that you still have a reason to be grateful.
3: 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Just helps clear my mind and remind me of the joy the Lord gives despite the hardships,

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2: I sometimes forget that God transformed Paul from an angry Christian hater to a humble Jesus follower. And it took 3 days of blindness and the voice of Jesus to get Paul's attention. And I don't know about you, but sometimes it takes a whole lot of stuff to get my attention. Paul is reminding us to be humble, unified, to not forget where we came from, and to follow Jesus in everything we do. Philippians 2:13 says, "For God is working in you, giving you the desire and the power to do what pleases him." I'm Monica, and that's your verse of the day on Positive, Encouraging K-Love.

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Just a reminder to tune into the Caleb Morning Show every weekday at 5 a.m. Central. You will be amazed and entertained and just, I don't know, have the best time. Matthew West now. I have-

You know, sometimes we can get stuck on mistakes that we've made in the past. I know I have done that far too often. Instead of looking at God's grace and his redemption and the fact that he has delivered us from whatever we did back then, we get to focus on his goodness, not our mistakes. Micah Tyler, IUC Grace. I'm K-Love.

0: If you are a huge Caleb fan and you want the world to know just how much you love Jesus, number one, of course, and love Caleb, you're going to be stoked to hear about the Caleb merch store. That was Micah Tyler, I See Grace on Caleb. I'm Monica, and I'm excited about this. 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Super cute. And then one of my favorites, it's kind of like a purplish, like faded purple Caleb University sweatshirt. And then we've got these amazing Bibles like the ESV Spiral Bound Journaling New Testament. 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Oh, perfect for Christmas. 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
2: Many people carry regret. A decision you wish you could undo. Words you wish you could take back. Regret has a way of replaying the past over and over. But the gospel tells a different story. Think about Peter. On the night Jesus was arrested, Peter denied even knowing him. If anyone had reason to drown in regret, it was Peter. But after the resurrection, Jesus restored him. The man who failed publicly became the man who boldly proclaimed the gospel. That's the power of grace. Your worst moment does not define your life. God's mercy does. Friends, I want to remind you that Jesus specializes in redeeming broken stories.
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If you've ever been to church and everybody else is raising their hand in worship and you're like, I'm not feeling it, it's okay. God wants you to meet him where you're really at, to not fake it. And I love that this song really speaks to that. Leanna Crawford, Honest, on K-Love.

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0: his bride. 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
1: Thank goodness for Jesus dying on the cross for our sins. Like, what? That is such a beautiful gift, such an amazing sacrifice. It's hard to like really wrap your mind around it. And thankfully, because he's done it once, he never, ever has to do it again. But that love that he has for us, that goes on forever. And that's definitely repeated daily. Andrew Rip on K-Love.

0: say 99% of the battle is in your mind. That was Blessing Offer. Lift Me Up. I'm K-Love. I'm Monica. Talking about that long road between all the excuses and getting to, I don't know, the gym, for example. I say that from firsthand experience because earlier today, I was coming up with ideas on why maybe I should just stay home. I literally just started like a week and a half ago with a friend of mine going to these team training classes that, can I just tell you, the first week was impossible. It felt so hard. But the good news was my friend and I were meeting each other there. Today, she had other plans. And I, you know, the mind, it's like, well, maybe I should just, you know, maybe the, anyway, I showed up. Praise God. Big deal. And I thought, yeah, the battle truly is in the mind.
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1: 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They're all small acts of defiance in a heavy world. So go be gloriously, unapologetically delighted today. Laugh a little louder, smile a little bigger, and let yourself enjoy the good when it finds you. Because it really looks good on you. 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
3: It's been a really hard year. 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And the music just reminds me every day that I'm not alone, even though I feel like I am. Jesus is with me, and he never leaves me.
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Here you go. Rachel Purcell. Keep going. It's K-Love.

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0: So you're running short on time, but you need a little spiritual pick-me-up. That was Matt Maher, Gonna Be All Right on K-Love. I'm Monica. I feel like this is perfect. It's the K-Love Verse of the Day video devotionals. 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
3: 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Judd Wilhite.
4: Are you afraid of flying? If you are, you're in good company. 1 in 4 people feel anxious about air travel. And not only are you crammed in a tiny seat in a metal tube, but your life is literally in the hands of someone that you can't see and you don't know. But at least you get a snack sometimes. 1 Peter 3 says this about fear. So don't be afraid and don't worry. Instead, you must worship Christ as Lord of your life. It's never helpful when people tell you, don't worry. You can't just turn it off like a light switch, but you can do something else instead. Turn your worry into worship. Instead of focusing on the future you can't control, focus on the God who is in control. Your future is in the hands of a loving God who is the very author of that future. And so this week, when fear comes calling, choose to worship instead.
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0: I sometimes forget that God transformed Paul from an angry Christian hater to a humble Jesus follower. And it took 3 days of blindness and the voice of Jesus to get Paul's attention. And I don't know about you, but sometimes it takes a whole lot of stuff to get my attention. Paul is reminding us to be humble, unified, to not forget where we came from, and to follow Jesus in everything we do. Philippians 2:13 says, "For God is working in you, giving you the desire and the power to do what pleases him." I'm Monica, and that's your verse of the day on positive, encouraging K-Love.

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And in the meantime, I hope you have seriously the best day ever. 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

0: polite person, or so you thought. Kate Love, we are Carlos and Amy. These are polite habits that actually aren't polite, according to etiquette experts.
1: This is where I get into like my get off my lawn mode.
0: Oh no.
1: Because old man Carlos is like, these things are fine. Like, who says this is how things should be now?
0: Hey, just wait until you hear them, because a lot of these things I already do. Like greeting people with a hug or a kiss. I mean, that's how you do it, your friends and your family.
1: I'm actually okay with that one.
2: Yeah, because you have a huge personal bubble, Carlos.
1: I'm the fist bump king. Like, I got levels of things. Oh. Like, I don't. You're all in on hugs day one. I'm like, let's look up to that.
0: This world has a solution, and it is Jesus and more hugs. I believe that. Replying thanks to a group email, it's not necessary, but you want to make sure they saw that you read it and you're like, thank you.
1: If you have ever coached youth anything, one of the most annoying things when we text the whole group, hey, here's practice times, what's happening? And no one says a word.
0: See, and you don't know. Did you see what I sent you?
1: I just let it go. I'm like, well, you better show up or your kid ain't playing.
0: And another thing you think is polite but not so polite is saying no worries. And I do that all the time. And so I looked into, okay, why is this rude? It implies that they were inconveniencing you in the first place when you say, no worries.
2: Okay.
1: That's why from now on, I'm just going to say, Hakuna Matata.
0: What?
1: It means no worries.
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12: I sometimes forget that God transformed Paul from an angry Christian hater to a humble Jesus follower. And it took 3 days of blindness and the voice of Jesus to get Paul's attention. And I don't know about you, but sometimes it takes a whole lot of stuff to get my attention. Paul is reminding us to be humble, unified, to not forget where we came from, and to follow Jesus in everything we do. Philippians 2:13 says, "For God is working in you, giving you the desire and the power to do what pleases him." I'm Monica, and that's your verse of the day on Positive, Encouraging K-Love.

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1: And if you need to take that song with you anywhere you go today, you can listen when you download the K-Love app.

Maybe it's from the Bible or from a friend or from a book you once read, but there's somewhere in the back of your head a quote you will never forget. I have the 50 greatest quotes of all time. We're going to see how well Amy and Allie remember them next on Kayla. Ooh.

0: These are quotes you should never forget. K-Love were Carlos and Amy. They've released a list of what they say are the 50 greatest quotes ever.
1: Okay.
0: So we'll start with this. I need you to finish the quote.
2: Oh, no.
0: I'll start it. You wrap it up. This from FDR, Franklin D. Roosevelt, once said, "The only thing we have to fear is
1: fear itself." So smart.
0: Mm-hmm. Well done. The great one, Wayne Gretzky, once said, "You miss 100% of the what?"
2: Shots you don't take.
0: Shots you never take.
2: You never take. Good old Wayne Gretzky.
1: Keep all your teeth.
2: Yep.
0: Michael Jordan, the GOAT, said, "I failed over and over and over again in my life, and..."
1: Try it again.
0: No.
2: "And he learned a lot.
0: And that is why I succeed."
2: Oh.
0: Failure, the great teacher.
2: That's good.
0: All right, last one from Theodore Roosevelt.
1: Okay.
0: "Do what you can with what you have."
2: Do what you can with what you have while you have it.
1: I don't know. That was good. That was good.
0: That's Allie's version, and I like it. Because you never know. One day, you might not have it. No.
1: Repeat it.
0: "Do what you can with what you have,
1: and do it well."
2: Ooh, that's good too.
0: That's also good. But it's "do what you have." Do what you can with what you have where you are.
2: Oh. Where Theodore you are. I like that.
0: All right, final round. Finish the quotes next on K-Love.
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5: I don't know about you, but I love a good answered prayer story, you know? But what happens on the days when your prayers still feel really hard and complicated? When I think about stories from the Bible, I see this show up constantly. Abraham prayed for a son. He got Isaac, but was also asked to sacrifice him. That wasn't a story he thought would be a part of their family's life. Paul preached the gospel, yet prayed for God to take away the thorn in his flesh. God reminded him that his grace was sufficient to see Paul through. Mary gave birth to the Savior of the world and still witnessed him die on a cross. A humble servant through and through. A life with God isn't promised to be easy, but it is always worth it. So I hope you see and feel God's nearness in your prayers. A reminder that you are never alone. On the days things are falling apart, I hope you feel him next to you. I hope you realize he's still listening, and I hope you feel the joy of the adventure that is walking with God.
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6: Things are getting real. Jesus, take the wheel. Only way I'm getting to the other side.

0: These are going to make you feel good. K-Love, we're Carlos and Amy. It's a list of the greatest quotes of all time. We'll see how well you remember them. Amy, Allie trying to finish the quote.
1: We're doing great so far.
2: We are.
0: Audrey Hepburn once said, "Nothing is impossible. The word itself says,
3: I'm possible."
0: There you go.
3: It's a guess.
1: Really? Wow, Amy Jo.
0: 100%.
1: Hold on.
0: Maya Angelou once said, "Try to be a rainbow
3: and shine bright."
4: Jesus loves you and will never flood the earth again.
0: Maya Angelou didn't say that.
4: Okay.
0: That's biblical, though. It says, "Try to be a rainbow in someone's cloud."
1: Oh, that's sweet.
2: I want to be
1: sweet,
2: that.
1: Maya.
0: "The best and most beautiful things in the world cannot be seen or even touched. They must be...
4: heard."
1: No?
0: No?
1: Okay.
3: Felt.
0: Felt with the heart.
1: Oh.
0: Helen Keller said that.
1: Very sweet.
0: Well done, you guys. Y'all did better at that than I thought.

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0: You're paying big bucks to get an education, but what if that education looks a whole lot different than what you were expecting?
1: Uh-oh.
0: Caleb, we are Carlos and Amy. What my son's professor is doing, it's kind of unbelievable. I'll share next. When this

0: You go to college to learn from the best teachers. But how do you actually define teaching? K-Love.
1: Amy, you are walking on thin ice.
0: We are Carlos and Amy, and I love teachers. I have so many friends that are teachers, and I will be very careful with this, but this is a huge question, Carlos.
1: Look, you just made every teacher, professor, principal, PE coach, everyone just went, what's she about to say?
0: Good, please help me with this, because my mind is blown. My son, checking in with him, he's a sophomore in college, this is Eli, our oldest, and he has not been going to a certain class on Monday mornings.
1: Because Amy tracks his life 360, and she's like, why is he still in his bedroom? He should be in class.
0: That actually was true. That's why. And so I said, hey, tell me about your Monday morning class. And he's like, yeah, Mom, it's a business law class of some sort. And he said, and I went initially, but the professor has posted all of our assignments online, and he told us, hey, you can come at the end when it's your final, but otherwise you don't have to come to class. Everything's online. Just check out the assignments, submit them online. It'll be taken care of. Well, Eli's a lot like his mama. He's a rule follower, and he's like, wait, but I'm supposed to go to class. So he went to class for the next 2 weeks. It was him and one other student because nobody else comes to class anymore.
1: Was the teacher there?
0: So here, the teacher's there, but the teacher's sitting at a table and saying you can take care of your stuff on your computer. And so in my head, I think, is this what I'm paying for? College is very expensive. Oh. And is this truly teaching, saying, hey, check out your worksheet. It's online and go ahead and teach yourself that way.
1: I mean, it's not teach yourself. I mean,
2: Yeah, that's exactly what it sounds
0: like. And it's a whole bunch of money. And so in my head, I'm thinking a teacher should stand up in front of some sort of a whiteboard or their computer and teach and give their wisdom.
1: That's a very traditional way of looking at it because that's what you've seen on the movies and TVs, right? And I'm sure some classrooms, I'm sure, operate that way.
0: And that's how I learn.
1: Not everyone learns that
0: way. I understand that. But I also think with a college professor, they should be giving all sorts of options.
1: Okay.
0: Right?
1: So phones are already going nuts. If you'd like to share your opinion, why not? 800-900-1300. Because here's what I know about. Now, granted, I had a different college experience.
0: Sure.
1: I went, did a couple years of college, and then I was like, this ain't for me, and I jumped out of it. But my idea of college was, you know, sometimes you go to class, sometimes you don't, sometimes you get your work done, and then at the end, you either pass or fail your final, and that's your grade. A lot of it's on you, the student.
0: It is, but the teacher should still be teaching the class whether you show up or not.
1: I mean, they made the assignments. They're going to grade the papers.
2: Oh, my goodness. Is he doing good in class, though? Is he getting a good grade?
0: Straight A.
2: Oh, gosh. Okay.
1: Then what are you worried about?
0: Just, I guess, the finances that are involved behind it.
1: Amy, I'll go stand up there and point at a whiteboard if you need me to do it. Just slide me a couple hundred bucks.
0: All right.
1: 800-900-1300.
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1: What up, my KLove family? This is Andrew Rip. And my friend Jervis Campbell and I wrote this song called Hold Me Up.
2: Hold me up, oh my Lord. Hold me up.
1: It's just all about how we need to be doing life with friends. We can't be going through life by ourselves, disconnected.
2: Oh my Lord. Hold me up.
1: It's a summertime song. Very, very true. It's been powerful in my own life. So I hope you love it.
3: 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I had KLove on, and God really reached me through the song on the radio, and I drove my car to a meeting that helped me be sober now for 2.5 years. 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I did the 30-day challenge 2 years ago, and I've never changed the station since.
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0: let's start with teachers are amazing.
1: Amy's trying so hard to be safe right now.
0: I'm just confused and I need your help. Caleb, we are Carlos and Amy, and my son Eli is in a college class where the professor says, hey, all your assignments are online. Come to take the final. Otherwise, you don't have to come to class. And he showed up for class for a couple weeks and the teacher just sat at his desk and didn't teach.
1: I mean, I hear what you're saying. It's not the traditional thought of what you would expect the college experience to be.
0: Right.
1: But, you know, sometimes, some teachers, some classes, you don't need that.
0: Oh, I think you need it in every class. That's what you're paying for.
1: I'm just trying to look at it from the teacher's perspective. Maybe with the way that they've set up the classroom, it's already laid out for you. He's trying to teach. You know, where's my presidential music? He's trying to teach you independence. He's trying to teach you resilience to go and learn on your own.
0: Oh.
1: Because when you get out there in the real world, no one's holding your hand anymore.
0: Oh my gracious. Look,
1: I agree with you, like in my soul. I'm just trying to help out the teacher here. Caleb, hello.
2: I agree with Amy. I have a sophomore at college and he's doing some classes online. My problem is it's much easier to cheat with AI.
0: Oh.
2: And I don't know that I would want a surgeon who isn't using their head and is using AI to figure out what I have to have done.
0: When you brought up the idea of online classes, so my son does take a couple classes online, and those classes are actually cheaper than the classes where you have to go and sit down because you're paying more for an actual teacher face-to-face, but yet this teacher face-to-face isn't even teaching, so it's confusing to
1: Maybe
0: me.
1: Maybe you just ask for a discount. Be like, I want to pay the online price.
0: I have a coupon, please.

0: perfectly.
1: Positive, encouraging K-Love.
2: Let us pray for you today. It's really easy when you download the K-Love app. It's free. Just hit that faith tab and you can leave your prayer request there.
1: Maybe pray for Amy too, because she's real upset about how much she's paying for college for a son who doesn't have to go to class.
2: I'll take all the prayers I can get. Thank you.
1: You know, I think too, just in general, pray for all parents, because no matter where you are with your kids, it's always a little tough.
2: It is tough.
1: And we could use the prayer.

0: Sometimes you have the most awkward experience that you just want to bury yourself alive. That was me yesterday.
1: Carlos, what happened?
0: I went to physical therapy.
1: Oh!
0: And I think my doctor was punking me. There's no way this is a real exercise. And I had to do it.
1: I want to know what it is.
0: In front of everyone.
1: Ooh!
0: That's next on K-Love. Lord, I'm just

0: it's hard being an elite athlete.
1: Oh, gracious. How would you know?
0: K-Love, we're Carlos and Amy. Like, the amount of training you put your body through, sometimes you get hurt. A few weeks ago, I told you this, I had to go see the orthopedist.
1: Yes.
0: Because I have a patellofemoral dysfunction.
1: Very fancy.
0: And his words, not mine, this is a common injury for elite athletes such as myself.
1: So now Carlos thinks that he is an elite athlete. Oh, goodness. So
0: I had to go do physical therapy yesterday. Okay. I went and saw my therapist. And he's got me working on like my hip muscles and like my glute muscles because it's somehow jacking up the back of my knee. Right?
1: Okay.
0: So, Amy, at one point, he finds out what I do for a living. He's like, oh, you work in radio. That's cool. Oh, you seem like a funny guy. Oh, and I'm playing along. I'm having fun, right?
1: Sure.
0: Well, he's like, hey, come out here. There's a hip exercise I want you to do. I'm like, all right. And he gets these two interns. One is like a high school senior, this girl. This other one's like a high school sophomore, junior, this guy. He's like, hey, can you just put him on a timer and you just make sure his leg doesn't drop down? If it does, just help him pick it back up. I'm like, okay, this is weird. Amy.
1: What did he have you doing?
0: I'm on my hands and knees.
1: Okay.
0: Almost like a
1: push-up.
0: Like a dog.
1: Oh, a dog.
0: Yeah, like knees, hands, you squared up, right? He then tells me, hike your leg up like you're a dog.
1: Using the restroom.
0: Using the restroom on a fire hydrant.
1: Oh.
0: And hold your leg there for a minute.
1: No.
0: Yes.
1: Did you do it?
0: I'm like, this is for real? He's like, yeah. This is going to work on the muscles and the side of your glute and the side of your hips to strengthen everything.
1: Oh.
0: I'm like, are you sure? He's like, yeah. I'm like, okay.
1: Are there any cameras nearby?
0: Amy, I'm in the middle of the room.
1: So everybody can see you like in the waiting room and stuff?
0: Yeah, it's an open like gym style thing. It's a physical therapist office. So it's all just gym equipment and rubber bands and all the different things you do, right?
1: I love it.
0: From the lobby to the room, you can see everything. And there I am in the middle of it. I got a high school girl tracking my time, this high school sophomore dude looking at my leg, and it's hard to hold your leg up that long.
1: Because why would you have ever done that before?
0: So what is sophomore dude doing? Grabbing my knee and lifting it back up.
1: Oh, no.
0: I do one side, and he's like, great, now do the other. 3 sets, Amy. So for, I don't know, 10 minutes, I'm in the middle of this room looking like I'm
1: a dog
0: and a fire hydrant.
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4: 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But buried pain rarely disappears. 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It shows up in anger that surprises us, anxiety that won't quiet down, or relationships that repeat the same painful patterns. Scripture invites us into a different path. Again and again, the Bible shows people bringing their whole hearts to God, their grief, their regret, their confusion, and something beautiful happens. Honesty becomes the doorway to healing. God does not shame us for our wounds. He meets us in them. 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
5: I sometimes forget that God transformed Paul from an angry Christian hater to a humble Jesus follower. And it took 3 days of blindness and the voice of Jesus to get Paul's attention. And I don't know about you, but sometimes it takes a whole lot of stuff to get my attention. Paul is reminding us to be humble, unified, to not forget where we came from, and to follow Jesus in everything we do. Philippians 2:13 says, "For God is working in you, giving you the desire and the power to do what pleases him." I'm Monica, and that's your verse of the day on Positive, Encouraging K-Love.

0: Thank you to all the physical therapists who have called to tell me that is a real exercise.
1: Oh, good. So now you feel a little better about yourself.
0: It does make me feel a little better, yep, knowing that I wasn't like abjectly humiliated just for the fun of it.
1: Unless people were taking pictures.
0: But man, if I ever see a photo or video of myself in this position, I will burn down the internet.

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0: watching every...
1: Amy, you've been cooking for your family for decades.
2: Yes.
1: And you forget the most basic rule of any kitchen.
3: Okay, do I need to wash my hands?
4: Oh, I assume you did. You're in my kitchen.
3: I didn't.
4: Okay, cut.
2: Yep.
1: Whose kitchen was Amy in?
2: Uh-huh.
1: We're talking world famous. That's next on K-Love.

0: everything you put on your bucket list is all it's cracked up to be.
1: Oh.
0: K-Love, where Carlos and Amy's been on this journey, 50 things before she turns 50.
1: For over a year, we've been working on this.
0: And you've knocked out quite a few things.
1: I have.
0: Now, recently, Amy went to go try her hand at making real pizza from scratch.
2: Hey, you can come in my kitchen anytime.
3: I love it.
1: Oh, it was so much fun.
0: The video of her time at Lou Malnati's kitchen, like Lou Malnati's deep dish pizza.
1: Yes.
0: A Chicago icon.
1: Yes.
0: Is on our Instagram page now at K-Love Morning Show.
1: And it was so much scarier and so much more delicious than I ever imagined, but I'm really glad that I did it. I don't know if I'll ever be able to do it again.
0: Probably not. Mark, who's just amazing, Mark Malnati, fired Amy, I think, twice.
1: I know. He did. But every time he brought me back.
0: He did. Like, his family was so sweet.
1: Yes.
0: That pizza was amazing. And we had such a great time. But, Amy, in all of your 50 before 50 journeys you've done so far.
1: Yes.
0: What's been kind of your favorite? You have a favorite?
1: My favorite. Oh.
0: Was it the pizza? Because that was mine. I ain't gonna lie, that pizza was dope.
1: Because you got a lot of pieces of pizza.
0: I'm not in the video at all. Why? Because I'm behind the camera eating the pizza.
1: I have so many favorites, but I think my absolute favorite, I'm gonna have to say, was a rock climbing.
0: You got 4 feet off the ground.
1: I know. But here's the reason why. Because it inspired my son and it opened up our relationship to new things. Because now we did this little trip to go rock climbing. Now he's asking to go on more trips with mama.
0: Oh, Al, you see what's happening here, right?
1: Mm-hmm.
0: She's like, wait. I can use this
1: yes,
0: list
1: that's right.
0: to manipulate my children into more time with me.
1: Yes.
4: We've been keeping a secret.
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4: 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We think it was worth the wait.
6: Hey, this is Peter Burton. This song is a goodbye song for all those things that try to weigh us down in life.
7: This child of God is finally moving on, so hear me say so long.
6: It's a reminder that because of what Jesus did on the cross, we can say so long to our past, to our guilt, and our shame, no matter what season you're walking through.
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8: I suffered a lot of trauma as a child, deal with some mental health issues because of that. And just one day I was flipping through the radio, found K-Love. It seems like every time I'm about to have a mental breakdown, there's just always a song that speaks to whatever I'm going through at that very moment. And it's helped me so much. And it's helped me grow closer to God and stay grounded in my faith. I get to worship Him and feel His Spirit.
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10: I sometimes forget that God transformed Paul from an angry Christian hater to a humble Jesus follower. And it took 3 days of blindness and the voice of Jesus to get Paul's attention. And I don't know about you, but sometimes it takes a whole lot of stuff to get my attention. Paul is reminding us to be humble, unified, to not forget where we came from, and to follow Jesus in everything we do. Philippians 2:13 says, "For God is working in you, giving you the desire and the power to do what pleases Him." I'm Monica, and that's your verse of the day on Positive, Encouraging K-Love.
11: The liar's whispering again, and lately it's been sounding like the truth.

0: When you challenge yourself to try new things, I think you learn a whole lot about yourself.
1: Sure do.
0: K-Love, where Carlos and Amy has done her 50 before 50 bucket list.
1: Yes.
0: We're down to the final days of it.
1: I know.
0: What was the toughest one of all the ones you did?
1: That's such an easy answer because it is the 50 days without sugar.
0: What do you think you learned from that experience?
1: I learned that it's hard, and I learned that addiction is a real thing.
0: Wow.
1: Because I am addicted to sugar, and the withdrawals and everything that I felt, it was a battle.
0: I'll tell you, that was probably the angriest I've ever seen Amy.
1: Angry?
0: Amy, you were 99.9% of the time like the sweetest, kindest person you'll ever meet.
1: Oh no.
0: But that 0.1% became about 80% for 50 days.
1: But isn't that funny though? The things that you have to fight for are the things that are most beneficial. Like my body, I lost 15 pounds. My inflammation went, I know it's the right thing. Sugar's bad. But it was so hard.
0: I know your prayer life probably went up a ton.
1: It sure did.
0: I know mine and Allie's did too.
2: It did, absolutely.
1: Thanks.
0: We were praying for Amy a lot.
1: Every day.
0: Like, Lord, cover her with heavenly sugar or something because she is not that sweet right now.
1: Oh.

0: ashamed.
1: There are certain things in your home that you wouldn't think would make you cry, but then they do. K-Love, where Carlos and Amy's 50 Before 50 bucket list, you refinished a piece of furniture,
2: yeah,
1: and you cried your way through it.
2: So this piece of furniture...
1: She's already crying.
3: I know, Amy.
2: This piece of furniture is 20 years old, and I remember putting all of our pennies together because we wanted to buy the very best furniture for our boys for their nursery. And so we bought it before Eli was born. And it's the changing table. And I wanted to keep it. We sold their crib, but I wanted to keep the changing table. And I sanded it down. And as I was sanding, I started to cry because I could imagine this changing table in every single bedroom and every single boy as we were changing them and all the mess and all the excitement and all the
1: every time you got peed on.
2: Yes. And please don't fall off when they would stand up in the middle of a diaper change and all the things. And I cried the entire time, but I finished it. And I'm so proud of myself for doing it. And now we're going to have that for the rest of our lives.
1: Oh. And I think the beautiful thing here is the memories have been tied to it.
2: Oh,
1: because
2: yes.
1: You got a freshman, a senior, and then a sophomore in college.
2: Yes. And so the memories, and now realizing they're like grown men, but every time I look at it, I just see them again as my little babies.

0: Oh, positive, encouraging K-Love. We're Carlos and Amy and Allie.
1: Yes.
2: Oh, no.
0: Up next, we'll see how you two do. It's I Should Have Known That.
1: Oh.
3: I love the enthusiasm.
1: Me too. Wait, no.

0: morning. We are Carlos and Amy on K-Love.
1: It's stuff you know, or at least you've heard once or twice. We call the game I Should Have Known That. Easy trivia. Amy Alley, round one.
0: Rock it and roll it.
1: Miles per hour is a measurement of a car's speed. What is Mickey's a speed measurement for?
2: What? Is this a trick question?
1: Nope.
2: Amy, do you know this one?
0: Toodles?
1: Toodles?
2: Mickey Mouse?
0: Oh, yeah.
1: Oh, Toodles.
0: Yeah.
1: How fast is Toodles getting to me? No. It's an actual measurement of speed. It's an actual measurement for something.
2: Mickey's, I feel like, has something to do with a vehicle, and it's the windpipe coming out of
1: the pipe. The windpipe.
2: I don't know.
1: The pipe that has the... No, your computer mouse.
2: Oh, my
1: Your computer mouse
2: goodness.
0: Why are we thinking
1: has
0: Disney?
1: A measurement called Mickey's.
2: No way.
1: I told you this is easy, guys. Easy stuff.
0: That's not easy. Not a single person knew that.
1: Which NFL team has a plant for a logo?
0: Oh, I know. That's a Christmas tree. It's a...
2: Serious?
0: Stanford.
1: The Sanfords.
2: No, Stanford.
1: Go,
0: no,
2: Sanford. You're thinking Stanford.
0: Yeah.
2: Yeah.
0: Right?
2: You
1: Amy,
2: are right. The Christmas tree.
1: That's a college team.
0: Oh. Did
1: Stanford.
0: You just say football?
1: Which NFL team has a plant for a logo?
0: Yep.
2: I think it is Amy Jo.
0: No.
2: I think
1: the Dolphins.
2: The Ferns. I don't know.
1: The Ferns.
2: I don't know it. Ferns.
1: The Go Ferns.
2: Yes.
1: Go Ferns. You know, it'd be a great like hedge of protection joke in there somewhere.
2: It would. Yeah.
1: It's the New Orleans Saints. They have a fleur de lis on the side of their helmet.
2: My goodness. I didn't know that's an actual plant though.
1: Which bird is the most popular state bird?
0: Cardinal.
1: Yes, the Northern Cardinal.
2: Amy Jo,
0: I do love the Cardinal. I believe... No, that's not Iowa's bird. Never mind.
1: You caught yourself because it's not. All right, last question. How many grapes go into a typical bottle of wine?
2: Oh, I would say like 400.
0: That's good. I remember Lucy, remember? And she went in and squished all the grapes.
1: She did?
0: I'm going to say 1,000.
1: 1,000?
0: Yep.
1: Around 700.
2: Oh,
1: 700.
2: Hey,
0: right in the middle.
2: Right in between.
0: Mm-hmm. We're so
1: right.
0: smart.
1: Let's go relook at some NFL team logos
2: yeah.
1: and come back with round two next.
2: Go Ferns!
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5: The combination of joy and fun builds strength in each of us. It's not the most logical or obvious conclusion people jump to when they think about fun, but it's right there in the Bible. Nehemiah 8 verse 10 says, "Do not grieve, for the joy of the Lord is your strength." That verse appears as part of a sermon being shared with the smallish group of God's people who have returned from exile to rebuild the wall around Jerusalem. They're heartbroken over their city and over their sin, but the preacher encourages them to find joy because they belong to God. Their whole moment is a kind of crescendo of the restoration that the Lord is bringing about in their story and in their city. Living a life that seeks restoration makes us strong so that we can carry joy and hope everywhere we go. And with our eyes and hearts open, we can see how God has restored in the past, which builds our faith in the now so that the way we look toward the future is entirely covered with joyful hope.
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0: positive, encouraging K-Lev. We are Carlos and Amy.
1: All right, round two, final round of our easy trivia game. Stuff you've heard at least once or twice.
0: So easy.
1: It's called I Should Have Known That. Amy, Allie, here we go. How long does a typical dollar bill last? How long are they in circulation? Not in your wallet.
0: 30?
1: And Allie's like, not very long.
0: No. 33 years.
1: Mm-mm.
2: I think that they're probably in circulation for, I think it's like 45.
1: 45 years?
2: Yeah, because I've seen some pretty old crumbly ones.
1: Around 6 years.
2: Serious?
1: That's it.
0: No, I've seen with tape on them.
2: Yeah, same.
1: Average. Okay. There are the ones you find from like the middle of nowhere.
0: Yeah.
1: And, you know. All right. What is a group of bunnies called?
2: Cuties is what they are to me.

0: back.
1: Oh, regarding. Right?
2: No, like in like a
3: when,
2: word.
3: When you start like rewind.
1: Oh, oh.
2: Rewind.
1: Oh.
2: Reborn.
1: Yeah, okay.
3: Again.
2: Redone.
1: Yeah, again.
3: Is it again?
2: Yes.
1: Good job, Amy Jo.
2: I love when Amy just stumbles into the answer, not realizing she's given the correct answer.
1: Good job.
2: Well done.
3: I do that a lot.
2: It's like when you do it again.
0: Yeah, that's the meaning.
1: Oh no, I'm crazy.

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When your car's messed up, it messes with your head. Hey, love, we are Carlos and Amy, and that's why I think I might be falling apart right now, just like my son's car. What happened?

0: troubles can make you do crazy things and not always think straight. And that's why I need your help. K-Love, we are Carlos and Amy. And my son, Max, needed a simple oil change like we all do from time to time. And he takes it in to the place that we've taken it to for years and years.
1: There's a reason why Amy's leaving these places vague. And why
0: yes.
1: The People's Court drama is playing underneath us.
0: Exactly. A week later, his check engine light came on. So we call the oil change place and they're like, we're not mechanics. We just do oil change. I would take it to your mechanic. So we take it to our mechanic. Our mechanic opens up the hood and discovers the oil cap was never put back on. Actually, he found it lodged between the radiator and the engine of my son's car. So the oil almost completely empty. He does the oil change. He makes note of it in his notes, all the things. So we're like, hey, will there be any issues? He's like, maybe, maybe not. We'll see. 2 days later, my son's car going down the road, putter, putter, putter, and it dies. So we take it back to the oil change place and we say, hey, could you take a look at this and kind of figure out what's going on and see if, you know, we've discovered you didn't put the oil cap back on. And they looked at it and said, hey, you know, we found some shavings from ball bearings that were rubbing together because there was no oil, all the things. Come to find out, we're pretty sure the engine exploded.
2: Oh,
0: because it had no oil, because when the cap wasn't put back on, the oil was spitting out of my son's engine.
1: So whose fault is it? Who's fixing it?
0: Carlos, that's where the big stress is, because right now it's sitting in a mechanic's parking lot because we can't drive it anywhere. So we said, hey, could you just give us an estimate on how much it would cost to repair it? It'll cost as much as it costs for us to buy the car in the first place.
2: Oh, no.
0: For a brand new engine. So now my husband and I are debating, what do we do? I mean, we have proof that the cap was left off. Do we actually try to fight it? Do we get legal people involved with it? Or do we just move on and pay the big bill
2: for my
0: son to have a car?
2: You absolutely fight that. For sure, Amy. You have to.
0: Really?
2: Yes, that's wrong. That somebody didn't do their job right.
0: Oh.
1: Look, I'm a fighter. I'm going to fight everybody about everything. But, I mean, litigation costs you thousands of dollars.
0: I know.
1: So, like, is it worth?
2: Yeah.
1: Is it worth the fight?
0: Or
1: is it
0: going to cost you?
1: Okay, and this is why this is the People's Court. Put yourself in Amy's shoes. What would you do? Take the internal fighter out of it. Like, this is one of those times where you're like, I would need my wife to help me think logically because I will fight somebody over a coupon. This thing says 50 cents off. My wife's like, right. Who cares? It's 50 cents. Let it go. Right? So, what would you do? I don't know. 800, 900, 1300. Is this worth the fight?
0: Help.
1: Or do we just let this one roll?
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4: 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Do not let it slip by unnoticed. The good stuff counts too. Sometimes you don't need a bigger blessing. You just need to notice the one already in front of you. A little hope for your day. From K-Love.
5: Literally, God saved my life. I was in a really dark place, and the only thing that I had was K-Love, and it encouraged me to read my Bible and get involved with my church and be a part of my community, which then just brought God into my life even more. It has allowed me to witness to other people. You make a huge impact. You know, I'm just riding down the road just praising God.
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0: When do you fight and when do you back down? Even that statement in itself makes me nervous.
1: Makes me want to fight.
2: I know. No. I was going to say, Carlos is like, fight, fight, fight, fight.
1: Never back down.
0: K-Love, we are Carlos and Amy, and here I am like, I just want everybody to be friends. Why did this even happen in the first place?
1: Yeah.
0: My son took his car to get an oil change. He's a senior in high school, so he has to have his car. Well, they forgot to put the oil cap back on, and now 2 weeks later, his engine has exploded. And we don't know what to do because nobody will help us. And to get the engine fixed, it costs as much as the car initially did in the first place. So do we get help or what do we do?
1: So you're kind of walking a similar road. What's going on with you?
3: I'm kind of in a similar situation where I'm at. But the difference is I have a transmission issue. My wife went out and bought me a new truck or our used truck to surprise me. And within the first hour of her driving it off the lot, we found out the transmission was bad.
0: Oh, gracious.
1: Oh, no.
0: Within an hour.
3: Yeah. So we're actually in talks right now to go into a litigation over it right now. And that's why I was going to say that if you fight this, depending on where you're at, you may be actually to go after your attorney's fees after the company that messed up your engine.
0: Oh, that they would cover the attorney fees and they would repair the engine.
1: You better win.
3: Yes.
0: I know.
1: That's all I'm saying is you better win.
0: I know. Otherwise, that's a lot of money.
1: You better find one of those Texas Hammer commercial guys and be like, hey.
3: So,
1: you promised to win. Go get me my money.
3: Yeah, but I would definitely look at attorneys that will specialize with auto situations like this. Because some of them will even offer free consultations to see if they'll even take your case.
1: Hey.
3: But you may be able to go and talk to an attorney, and it might even cost you anything to figure out if it's even what you want to do.
1: That's good thinking right there.
0: So smart. I just wish life was a little simpler sometimes.
1: Don't we all?
0: Yes.
1: Question. You have asked to see the manager, correct?
0: Oh, like that's... We know him by first name.
1: Okay.
0: Yes.
1: I'm just checking. I have one more question for you next around this.
0: Okay.
1: Because this may fix everything. Hang on.

0: wrong. Sometimes, to get the answer you need, you might need to go undercover.
1: Undercover?
0: Caleb or Carlos and Amy. Amy is has a situation with your son Max's car. One oil change place, potentially did everything wrong. Oil cap not put back, oil spilled out, ball bearing shaved, broken, all this mess. Another mechanic caught the problem.
1: Correct.
0: But in the meantime, this car's dead.
1: Right, he can't drive it anywhere.
0: Here's what I'm thinking.
1: Yes.
0: You've been stonewalled by the oil change place.
1: Yep.
0: You've emailed corporate.
1: Yes.
0: They're not responding to you.
1: Right.
0: You're thinking about litigation.
1: Yes.
0: What if you do undercover style?
1: Ooh, what would that look like?
0: Get a car.
1: Okay.
0: Take care of an oil change.
1: Yeah.
0: Wear those brand new Meta glasses.
2: My goodness, Carlos.
0: Record everything.
1: No!
0: And just see if their practices are correct.
1: No!
0: And then once everyone's outside on the car, you go Mission Impossible style.
1: Carlos!
0: You go find a way into the back office.
1: No.
0: Find your folder. You know, they keep everything in those file cabinets. Find the one with your last name
1: not
0: on it.
1: Not anymore. It's all on the computer.
0: Well, then hack it.
1: Oh,
0: okay?
2: My word.
0: Hack the computer.
2: I mean, I do like this idea, Amy.
1: No, I do not like it at all.
0: Pull up your file.
1: I'm going to take the high road.
0: Copy it to a thumb drive.
1: Naughty.
0: And then you have all the information you need.
1: No.
0: And then email it back to them like, I know what you did to my car last summer.
1: My son does have a bicycle. I mean, maybe we won't have to worry about his car at all.
0: Amy's already given up the fight. She's like, well, my son has a bicycle. He can burn the calories. He's fine.

0: Here's a thought for you. Caleb, we're Carlos and Amy. How much we worry as someone whom God has never failed? Like, think about that.
1: Yes.
0: He's never failed. And yet we still worry.
1: Oh, for sure.
0: I think about things in my life that I was never sure I'd ever get out of.
1: Yep.
0: Things with my kids. I don't know how this is going to work out. And yet I know he's never failed me.
1: Oh, Carlos, I started journaling and writing down because early on in my relationship with him, I was doubt. And so I started writing times that God showed up and every single time he showed up. So when I start to doubt, I read that.
0: I think we all needed a list like that.
1: Yeah.
0: All the things God has come through on. Come so the on. Next time my brain goes the other way of fear and worry and doubt,
1: yeah.
0: I can remind myself that my God has never failed and he never will.
2: You know that K-Love shirt that you've seen on your favorite DJ? 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The official K-Love merch store is open, and it's got tees, hoodies, hats, books, and more. 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
6: I sometimes forget that God transformed Paul from an angry Christian hater to a humble Jesus follower. And it took 3 days of blindness and the voice of Jesus to get Paul's attention. And I don't know about you, but sometimes it takes a whole lot of stuff to get my attention. 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Philippians 2:13 says, "For God is working in you, giving you the desire and the power to do what pleases him." 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

0: On the night you're falling all to pieces, you can bring your lonely heart to Jesus. What if I told you that I believe it?
1: If you could say thank you to somebody from your childhood, now it's outside of mom, dad, your family, who would it be? Hey, love, we are Carlos and Amy, and it made me think about it because I was reading a story about a sweet lady named Olivia who was looking for the last two decades for her fourth grade teacher.
2: Wow.
1: Just to say thank you.
3: Wow.
1: Because the teacher, when she found out her family was struggling, Olivia's, when she was a little girl, and so her teacher heard she had to take several city buses to get to school every morning. Ooh. And when the teacher found out, she drove her home every single day. Day of her fourth grade year.
3: Oh, how precious.
2: Like, that's an impact.
3: Yeah, it is.
2: Like, when I think of the number of teachers I can remember, fourth grade isn't coming up.
1: No. And Carlos, side note, Olivia is now a teacher because she was inspired by this woman who went out of her way to love her and give her a ride home every single day. And she was able to find her through social media, and she was able to say, thank you.
3: Oh, that's so incredible.
1: And it made me think of somebody in my own life that I wish I could say thank you to. I haven't had contact for years and years, but it's Linda Rothansel. And Linda was pivotal in leading our entire family to Jesus. And then she also led our kids program. It was called Missionettes. And she led it every Wednesday night. And we would go in and I would memorize scriptures and I would recite them to Linda. And Linda would teach us all the songs we would sing. And to this day, if I could say thank you, she changed my life.
2: Aww. Missionettes is like Girl Scouts.
1: That's yes. What it is.
2: In the church.
1: That's what it is.
2: And I did the side to that, Royal Rangers.
1: Yep.
2: But like, do you know if she's still...
1: I can look her up. I believe Linda is amazing and loving Jesus still to this day.
3: Okay. Oh, yeah, you gotta find her, Aim.
2: It's always rough when you think about someone that long ago.
1: Yes.
2: And they were older than you were like, are they still around?
1: Yes.
3: Yeah.
2: But if she is, Amy, like, send her a Facebook note. Can we call her? Can we call Linda?
1: You guys, I will tell you, you will fall in love with Linda and you will love Jesus more just from talking with her.
3: Oh, wow.
2: We're going to dig in and do a little research, see if we can find Miss Linda and contact her. I think that'd be really sweet for you to say how much she meant to you. And we'll see if she remembers.
1: Little baby.
3: Amy.
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5: Hey guys, Bart here from Mercy Me. And before you listen to Wake Up Sleeper, let me tell you where it came from. We're shaking to the sound of our chains breaking. It's a reminder that God is not done with me yet. God's not done with you yet. No matter where you come from or what you're going through, there'll never be another you in the history of mankind or me. Take advantage of it. Wake up. Live your life to the fullest because of what God has done for you. That's what Wake Up Sleeper is about.
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2: I sometimes forget that God transformed Paul from an angry Christian hater to a humble Jesus follower. And it took 3 days of blindness and the voice of Jesus to get Paul's attention. And I don't know about you, but sometimes it takes a whole lot of stuff to get my attention. Paul is reminding us to be humble, unified, to not forget where we came from, and to follow Jesus in everything we do. Philippians 2:13 says, "For God is working in you, giving you the desire and the power to do what pleases him." I'm Monica, and that's your verse of the day on Positive, Encouraging K-Love.
3: Why?

0: There are certain people that when it comes to pivotal moments in your life, if not for them, you wouldn't be where you are. Caleb, where Carlos and Amy just shared a story about a teacher who went back to find her fourth grade teacher.
1: Because she drove her home from school every single day when she was struggling as a little girl and taking all the city buses. And she actually had a chance to say, "You changed my life."
0: No. I've had the chance to thank the person who changed mine.
1: Who was it, Carlos?
0: His name is Bill Carl.
2: Aww.
0: And if not for him in my radio career, I don't think I would be here.
2: Really?
0: Well, because like he took the time to like not just let me intern and be a part of radio, but to like really invest in me. And then like he's followed me on social media and he kept track of my career. And all along the way, there was these little moments of encouragement. And I don't even think he realizes how important they were.
1: Sure.
0: But they mattered to me.
1: Hmm.
0: And I remember after I got the job here at K-Love, I went back to our hometown where he still lives. And we went and had breakfast. And he's like, "Man, so how is it?
2: Oh.
0: You loving it?
1: Oh.
0: I'm so proud of you."
1: Oh.
0: And like just...
1: those words.
0: Just hearing it. Because to be honest, this kind of radio, like nationally syndicated radio, was on his dream list.
1: Oh.
0: But in a sense, he gets to live out that dream through me because if not for him, I wouldn't be here.
2: So special.
0: So like when you have a chance to say thank you to people like that, who if not for them, you wouldn't be here, man, don't miss, because it was a really great breakfast. And I think I owe him more than a Cuban sandwich with bacon, egg, and cheese.

0: When it comes to saying thank you to people who are pivotal, it might be harder than you think.
1: Yes.
0: I had it easy. Like, I've talked to the guy who helped change my life a few times. He's still a good friend of mine.
1: Oh.
0: K-Love, we're Carlos and Amy's situation a little different. So what's her name, Linda?
1: Linda Rothansel, and she literally led our family to the Lord. Mm-hmm. And she also taught me so much scripture, and she raised me, and she taught me to love the church. And so I thought, I'll look for her on Facebook, and maybe we could connect. Well, I found her page, and I have friend requested her, but she's never accepted my request.
2: Oh, no.
0: Maybe the little Amy she remembers.
1: Was a terror.
0: She's like, I don't need that energy in my life now. The Lord is going to keep me at peace, and that's not it.
1: No,
2: I think she's just not on Facebook much, probably.
1: Oh, I do know her daughter, though. So I'm going to reach out to her.
2: Some way we're going to be able to thank Linda. I'm going to make it happen.

0: Because you're good.
1: Even now, we'll pray for you. Check out the free K-Love app. In that faith section, you can request prayer, and then we'll even notify you when somebody does. You'll know instantly that you're not alone.

0: Really?
1: I think there's an AI revolt coming.
0: Oh!
1: And it's going to be led by the old folks. I just know it.
0: Yes, yes.
1: K-Love, we're Carlos and Amy. Look, I don't know about you youngins, but when you're enslaved by robots in 30 years, remember the old folks who said, don't tell that Siri thing your name.
0: Oh.
1: It don't need to know who you are, your height, your weight. What you allergic to?
0: My husband's already getting frustrated. I woke up this morning and our Alexa was unplugged sitting on the counter. And I said, what happened? And he said, well, I was just asking simple measurements for them to convert the measurements. And she kept asking more questions like, what are you making? Are you making pasta? What are your side dishes? What are you going to have for lunch in the next?
2: Nosy.
0: Kept going on with questions. And he was so frustrated and said, quit asking me, quit asking me. And Alexa kept asking. So he unplugged Alexa.
1: You unplug that device while you can. I've seen the movies. I know what happens next.
0: Stop.
1: But like the other day, I had my phone thing like set this timer for me. And the timer goes off and it asks me, do you need anything else? And out loud, just talking to myself, I'm like, nah, I'm good. And then it responds with, all right, Carlos, well, let me know if you need anything else next time. I'm like, ugh.
0: Yes.
1: Like, why are you talking? I don't want to have a conversation with my phone.
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4: Sometimes people wonder if God really understands what I'm going through. 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You're speaking to someone who has felt it. The Son of God entered our broken world so that no wound would ever be beyond his compassion. 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
7: Granger Smith had worked his entire adult life to build one of the most successful careers in the country music industry. And it was just when he had reached the pinnacle of that success that God began to change his heart. To the surprise of many of his fans, he announced he was stepping away from country music to pursue ministry.
8: Our lives are so short. We don't have much time. There's not enough time to entertain.
7: While Granger believes God had been working on his heart for quite some time, he calls June 4, 2019 the hinge of his life. It was on that day he found his 3-year-old son, River, floating lifeless in the family swimming pool.
8: I don't think anyone who looked at me during that era of my life and said, oh, Granger just needs Jesus. But I also don't think those people would have said, man, Granger loves the Lord. You could just tell.
7: But his life looks a whole lot different today. To hear more of Granger Smith's story and learn about the 11 toxic beliefs that he says kept him from the living water of Jesus, visit klove.com/godstories.

0: about this. If tomorrow is your last day.
1: Oh, my.
0: You only get to be with Jesus. If tomorrow brings you another day, well, Jesus is still with you.
1: Yeah.
0: Either way, you have nothing to fear because you belong to him. And that is the most beautiful assurance you could carry into your day today. Here's Carly Ann Taylor on K-Love. Why?

Good morning. I'm Scott. I'm so glad you're listening to K-Love. And I want you to be thinking about how a single act of kindness has changed your life. I'll tell you why next.

0: today is really special. I didn't even know this was a thing, and I'm so glad that Lindsay Schneider, who is the CEO of In-N-Out Burger, shared this, because this is so beautiful. It is National Love People Day today. And she shared that on her Instagram page, and I'm so grateful that she did. It's this reminder for us to live out what Jesus calls us to love one another. In 1 John 4:7, it says, "Beloved, let us love one another, for love is from God. And everyone who loves is born of God and knows God." More than anyone else on the planet, as Christians, knowing the extent at which God loves us, we should be extending kindness. We should be choosing patience and extending grace and showing one another in small ways that they truly matter. Because you just never know how God can use one of those little things in your life to remind you that you're loved. Even the smallest act of kindness makes a huge difference. If you've ever experienced that, what some people may think is trivial or no big deal, I would love to hear your story. You can call me anytime at 800-900-1300, or you can always visit me on Instagram to share. You can find me at Caleb Scott or Caleb Middays. Your story is a beautiful reminder to the world that little things don't mean a lot. Little things mean everything.
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4: 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There's sold-out stadiums everywhere. But really, Revival, it starts with us. It starts with our heart, saying, God, I want to walk in holiness and truly stepping out in that. Revival begins with our heart. So check your heart and say, God, what do you want to do with me so I can walk in the fullness of who you are?
6: It's been a really hard year. I was just so thankful for the music. It reminded me that while I was in my deepest, darkest hours, that I have hope through Jesus. That, I mean, I've lost everybody, my mom, my dad, my brother, but I know that I will see all of them again. And the music just reminds me every day that I'm not alone, even though I feel like I am. Jesus is with me, and he never leaves me.
7: 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If you leave right now, you'll miss the next song.
8: Don't.

Sometimes it's surprising how just the simplest act of kindness can change someone's day, change someone's life. A message on a t-shirt did that in the middle of a Walmart. We'll find out how next.

0: it's such on my heart when you talked about this because it just happened yesterday.
1: Oh.
0: It's my grocery day, but about 2 months ago, I was in a Walmart shopping, and I had just recently purchased, did you ever see those Dear Person shirts that say you are enough on the front, and on the back it says, Dear Person behind me, the world is a better place with you in it, love the person in front of you? Have you ever seen those?
1: Yes.
0: It's called Dear Person Company. It's a girl who lost her sister to suicide because of mental health, and she started that company.
1: Oh, wow.
0: Actually, every shirt or sweatshirt or hoodie that's purchased through them, they give a percentage towards mental health awareness. So anyway, I purchased those and started wearing them every time I went out shopping during the summer because my son is in his 30s and he's always suffered with mental health depression since the teens.
1: That's such a powerful message. I'm so glad you're wearing that. Wow.
0: It is. I was picking out my produce and I just hear this ever so soft male voice next to me, and I knew it was an associate because I could see out of the corner of my eye that he was unpacking a box, and he had walked up next to me and he said, thank you for wearing that shirt.
1: Oh. Wow.
0: I'm sorry to cry.
1: Yeah, I get
0: And
1: it.
0: I could just barely hear him. And I said, it's like I heard him, but you know, when you go, I'm sorry, what? You know what they heard, but, or you know what they said, but, and he said, I like your shirt. I needed to see that today.
1: Wow.
0: And I was like, oh my gosh, I am so glad. I said, can I give you a hug? And he wouldn't let me hug him, but he said he battled with depression his whole life. He's 51 years old. Mm. And I said, well, I'll be praying for you.

You might find this surprising, but if you've ever had a bad day, it might just be the encouragement that someone needs. I'm Scott. I'm glad you're listening to K-Love. I'll explain next.

0: Have you ever just had one of those days when nothing seemingly went right? I'm Scott. I'm so glad you're listening to K-Love. If you have, I would love to hear your story. And here's why. I have a friend yesterday who confessed to having one of those days. She said it was one thing after the next. But the two biggest hurdles that she faced yesterday was realizing that while she was out shopping, that she had forgotten to put on deodorant before she left the house. Which, if you've ever had that happen, it can be dire, especially on a hot summer day like it was in Nashville yesterday. The other thing that she discovered while out and about was that one of her contacts wasn't cooperating. And so poor Jennifer walked around shopping and running errands, winking at everyone. And she said the looks that she got, as you might imagine, were priceless. Maybe you've had a day like that. Maybe even worse. As a way to encourage poor Jennifer, I would love to hear your story. You can call me anytime at 800-900-1300, or you can always share it on Instagram with me at KLoveScott is where you'll find me, or KLoveMiddays. I'm dying to know what happened.
1: We've been keeping a secret.
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6: I sometimes forget that God transformed Paul from an angry Christian hater to a humble Jesus follower. And it took 3 days of blindness and the voice of Jesus to get Paul's attention. And I don't know about you, but sometimes it takes a whole lot of stuff to get my attention. Paul is reminding us to be humble, unified, to not forget where we came from, and to follow Jesus in everything we do. Philippians 2:13 says, "For God is working in you, giving you the desire and the power to do what pleases him." I'm Monica, and that's your verse of the day on Positive, Encouraging K-Love.

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I'm Scott. 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

I'm Scott, and if you've ever had a bad day, one where it just felt like the wheels fell off, I would love to hear about it. Might encourage somebody. I'll explain how next.

0: Hi, K-Love, what's your name?
1: Hi, my name's Connie from Indiana.
0: What's up, Connie?
1: Well, I gotta tell you about a day I had. It's really unbelievable. I got up one morning early, just gonna go to work, have a good day. My daughter tells me, she was in high school then, she tells me, hey, Mom, I'm supposed to bring Spanish rice to school for a Mexican dinner. And I'm like, well, okay. So when do we need to have it? Today.
0: Oh.
1: I'm like, are you kidding me? So what do? I throw on my shoes. I head out the door. I run to the nearest grocery store. I go inside. I get what I need. I'm standing in line to check out. And I hear these snickers behind me. I'm like, well, are they laughing at me? And I look down. Oh, yeah. I have mixed match shoes. Not only are they not paired together, one is navy blue, one is white. Oh, my God. So I get back home. I throw things together, and I'm thinking, I still have time. My phone rings.
0: Oh, no.
1: My husband calls.
0: Oh, no.
1: And he tells me he's hit a deer. And I'm like, oh you're kidding. Because he had just hit a deer less than a month before.
0: Oh,
1: and I tell him, I say, Noah, I just don't have time for this today. I've got to go. And then I got to thinking, what if he really did? And on the radio, my husband is actually riding around with a police officer, and the police officer is showing him around Fortville, showing him a nice day. And of course, I'm apologizing all over myself. That was a day to remember forever.
0: That's a day that I think most of us would like to forget, but I'm glad you shared your story because I have a feeling that Jennifer's going to feel a whole lot better about not wearing deodorant and having a winky eye because of her contact yesterday. Her day pales in comparison to yours.
2: You know that K-Love shirt that you've seen on your favorite DJ? The one you've been wondering, okay, but seriously, where do I get one? Well, we heard you. The official K-Love merch store is open, and it's got tees, hoodies, hats, books, and more. So now you can look like you work at K-Love without actually having to work at K-Love. 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
7: 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And that was amazing to me.
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8: I sometimes forget that God transformed Paul from an angry Christian hater to a humble Jesus follower. And it took 3 days of blindness and the voice of Jesus to get Paul's attention. And I don't know about you, but sometimes it takes a whole lot of stuff to get my attention. Paul is reminding us to be humble, unified, to not forget where we came from, and to follow Jesus in everything we do. Philippians 2:13 says, "For God is working in you, giving you the desire and the power to do what pleases him." I'm Monica, and that's your verse of the day on Positive, Encouraging K-Love.

Scott, I'm so glad you're listening to K-Love. And I don't know about you, but I get inspired by kids who have a passion to reach their peers the love of Jesus. And there's something coming up on the show on Friday that I'm really excited about. And I'll tell you why next.

0: course.
1: When you see kids passionate about reaching their peers with the love of Jesus, few things are more inspiring. I'm Scott. 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They've got a video game. I mean, they've got so many cool things happening there on the site, but one of my favorite things is sitting down with them and just visiting about why they're so passionate about being a part of the K-Love Kids. And if they don't inspire you and encourage you to be passionate about sharing the love of Jesus, I don't know what will. They're going to be my guests Friday morning on the show, so make sure you check it out. 10 a.m. Central, right here on Positive Encouraging K-Love.

Sometimes we just need a little reminder of why kindness matters, and today is the perfect day to take pause and remember that. I'm Scott. I'm so glad you're listening to K-Love. I'll share why next.

0: Sometimes we need reminders of how important a single act of kindness can be. I'm Scott. I'm so glad you're listening to K-Love. Today is one of those days. I was reminded when I saw something on Instagram today how important kindness is. It's Love One Another Day. And the Bible talks about how important it is that we love one another. And a single act of kindness sometimes is easy to overlook, but the way that it can move a person closer to Jesus is a beautiful thing. And if you've got a story of how kindness has impacted your life, I'd love to hear it. You can always call me at 800-900-1300 to share. Hey, Brandy.
1: I was at the gas station pumping my gas, and this elderly man was walking around with a cane, and he was just looking around on the ground, and I asked him if he was all right. He's like, yeah, I'm just looking for loose change to get a coffee this morning. Aww. So after I was done pumping, he walked across the street. So I pulled up next to him and I gave him some money. I said, here's some money for your coffee for a few days. And I mean, just to look for change on the ground just to get a coffee to warm up, it's kind of
0: sad.
1: It's a little sad.
0: Yeah.
1: So I'm like, I'm going to pay it forward. You know, you never know what somebody's going through.
0: I think that's beautiful. And I love, Brandy, that you saw the opportunity and you took it and you made a difference in his life. And I think that's the thing that we so often miss is we're so busy running around and on to the next thing and all these different things we got going on that sometimes we don't pause and just look up long enough to see where God might be able to use us. And I'm grateful that you remind us of how simple it can be. It just takes looking for a split second and noticing that there's a need and an opportunity to be kind and love on someone. And I thank you for reminding us all of that today.
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5: Well, here's some advice. If you ever have to stand in place for a long period of time, resist the temptation to lock your knees. Every choir teacher or military leader knows that when you lock your knees, your circulation slows and you can go from standing tall to passing out in a flash. Well, 1 Corinthians 10 has similar advice for our spiritual lives. It says, if you think you are standing strong, be careful not to fall. Maybe you let your guard down with an old temptation because it feels like ancient history. You just locked your knees. Or if you ever look at someone else's moral failure and say, that could never happen to me, well, you just locked your knees. If you say, I don't need to go to church because my faith is between me and God, you just locked your knees. When you don't sweat the small stuff, it can become big stuff. If you want to stand strong over the long haul, stay watchful, stay humble, and be careful not to fall.
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I'm Scott. I'm so glad that there is a place where you can go and you can listen to your favorite K-Love songs of today, and you can get a little history lesson in some of the K-Love songs that have been around for years. 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

New one from Jamie McDonald. A little help there from Tori Kelly, man. What a beautiful song. A Million Chances on K-Love. I'm Scott. And coming up next, a reminder of how something as simple as a t-shirt can change someone's life.

0: I'm Scott. I'm glad you're listening to K-Love. And today I hope that you'll find some small way to love on someone because it is Love One Another Day. And Lynette just shared how a t-shirt she was wearing in a Walmart helped to change one man's life. Hey, Vanessa.
1: Hey, so that lady just called in about that shirt and the produce guy. I'm

0: never heard of that shirt or that saying before.
1: I see it every once in a while pop up in my Instagram feed, and it's really cool. I didn't know the story behind it. I didn't know it was a girl who had lost her sister to suicide, and the reason that she had these shirts made was to encourage people who are struggling.
0: And it really hit home with me because this September 6th, our youngest 12-year-old attempted to take her life.
1: Oh, my goodness.
0: And so God spared her life for a reason, and that when I'm going to have to look for those shirts because I think that's super encouraging.
1: Yeah, because you just never know how something so simple printed on the back of a T-shirt might be the very thing that someone needs in that moment to encourage them. And what I loved is Lynette shared that now, after the last couple of months of that first interaction she had, she's developed this friendship with this guy in Walmart. And every week when she goes in and she does her grocery shopping, they catch up, and it's been really cool to see the way that God has opened up the door for conversation just because of this T-shirt. And now every time she sees him, he comes over and he gives her a hug, and he's starting to open up more and more. And it's just that reminder, sometimes if we just take a moment to love on someone and show them kindness, God can use that to move mountains in their life.
0: Absolutely. And it's so interesting that happened because September, and again, I never knew it until this just happened, but September is Suicide Awareness Month.
1: Oh, wow.
0: I'm going to have to look those shirts up because I really think that that's encouraging.
2: 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A lyric that reminds you God is faithful. 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
3: I'm Rachel Purcell, and this is my song, Keep Going. Keep going. Hebrews says, we can fix our eyes on Jesus, who is the author and perfecter of our faith. Keep going. He is the one who will be our strength and be our endurance. Keep going. So, if you're thinking about giving up today, fix your eyes on Jesus and keep going. Inside the music on
4: literally, God saved my life. 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It just allowed me to witness to other people. You make a huge impact. You know, I'm just riding down the road just praising God.
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I'm Scott, and I'm so grateful that God every once in a while gives us a glimpse into how a little act of kindness that we do can change someone's life. Sweet reminder of that.

Sometimes God gives us a glimpse of how our kindness makes a difference in someone's life. And I'm so incredibly grateful for it. I'm Scott. I'm so glad you're listening to K-Love. Thank you if you give and keep K-Love on the air. K-Love is listener funded. So when you hear stories of how God is using K-Love, I hope you understand those are stories that you're a part of. You've made a difference in someone's life by keeping K-Love on the air to encourage them. Janice, in fact, just gave and she said, I listen to K-Love daily when I need to feel uplifted, when I'm stressed out, because it is such a blessing to know that I can travel anywhere in the country or around the world for that matter and find K-Love on local stations or my K-Love app. She says, my mom passed away in August of 2025 and she had just found the Lord. And what really moved me was she just started to enjoy K-Love. And I know that listening to K-Love is what God was using to bring her closer. She was able to have peace at the end of her life because she was able to listen to K-Love. So now I'm here to say thank you to everyone at K-Love for being faithful, for keeping K-Love on the air and spreading love into the world. Janice, thank you for being a part of it. And if you give to K-Love, thank you so much from the bottom of our hearts for the way that you allow God to show up through the ministry of K-Love to comfort someone

0: It's amazing how God can use something so simple to inspire and encourage someone. I'm Scott. I'm so glad you're listening to K-Love. Earlier today, Lynette shared about a t-shirt called Dear Person Behind Me that helped to encourage someone who was struggling with mental illness. And so many of you have called and shared about your own struggles or the struggles that someone you love and care about is having. And I'm grateful that God uses something as simple as a t-shirt to inspire and encourage somebody. Hey, Paul.
1: Hey, I just wanted to comment on the lady that called in earlier about the search that she had got about people with suicide.
0: Yeah, I'm so glad, man. I'm so glad that Lynette shared her story. I just talked to Armin, and Armin was just sharing that he lost a family member last night to suicide. And so he said, man, I need to get one of these shirts because I don't want anybody who's ever struggling like my brother-in-law was with the thought that they're not enough, that they don't matter. I just want them to know that they're loved and that people care.
1: That's so true. I know about suicide. I've attempted it 4 times.
0: Oh, my goodness.
1: The last time was probably the worst. It was right not long before I got my divorce. Me and my wife, I don't know what happened. We just eating supper one day, and we were talking, and a switch just flipped, and I told her I was through. I was through with everything, and it took me a long time to figure out why, you know, that gun didn't go off because of both of us pulling and tugging on it. But I found out later on, the good Lord above had his hand on it because he had plans for me for some reason. And now I'm involved in church all the time. I help with kids ministry. I drive a van. Wow. I mean, I'm fully involved and I do other things with church, but it just inspired me to call in this morning.
0: Paul, I'm so grateful that you called in. I'm so grateful that you shared your story. I know it takes a lot of courage to share about what you've been through and how God has carried you through that, but I'm so glad that you did, because there's someone who's listening today who needs to hear that reminder and needs to know that God is a redeemer and he can take the brokenness of our lives, no matter what it may be, and he can change it. He can redeem it. He can turn it around. And I am encouraged by the fact that you're involved in church and pouring into other people's lives. A couple of my favorite verses remind us that God is the God of all comfort, and the ways that he comforts us are the things that he then uses so that we can be a comfort to someone else. And I can't imagine, man, today, Paul, somebody listening, how what you've been through and how God has met you where you were and carried you through and changed your life is going to encourage them today, man.
1: Well, I mean, if it helps just one person, you know, then it's worth it.
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4: 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Gracious words are like a honeycomb, sweetness to the soul and health to the body. It is so beautiful and true. Have you ever been around someone whose words are just like grating? We can use our words to hurt others, to be negative, to gossip and to complain. Or we can step into a negative, cynical world where people want to hear gossip and negativity and instead be generous with our words and use them to bring life. When we put God's word in diligently and routinely, the lesser things fall away. God makes us new again and again, and we can be intentional and generous with our words to ourselves, to each other, and to God. I hope today that you will write a note to anyone, to people who need some words of life poured into their hearts. I hope that you will stand up for people who can't stand up for themselves, and I hope you will think before you speak, choosing words that are gifts of light, not ones that cause death.
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5: I sometimes forget that God transformed Paul from an angry Christian hater to a humble Jesus follower. And it took 3 days of blindness and the voice of Jesus to get Paul's attention. And I don't know about you, but sometimes it takes a whole lot of stuff to get my attention. Paul is reminding us to be humble, unified, to not forget where we came from, and to follow Jesus in everything we do. Philippians 2:13 says, "For God is working in you, giving you the desire and the power to do what pleases him." I'm Monica, and that's your verse of the day on Positive, Encouraging K-Love.

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What's the sentence that somebody could say to you that would be a huge compliment? There's one sentence that stands out in my head. Let's compare notes coming up here at the K-Love Afternoon Show. Here's Josiah Queen with The Prodigal.

0: I'm Lori with you here at K-Love. There's a sentence that somebody can say to us that I think would be a huge compliment. When they say, I knew I could tell you. Because it means that they didn't think that they had to clean it up first. They didn't have to make the story sound better. They didn't have to make themselves look better. They just knew you could handle the real version of them. And I've been thinking about the people in my life who have given me that kind of space too. Not necessarily the person who fixes it. Just the person I don't have to edit myself for. And maybe that's a really good question for us today. Who gets the unedited version of you? And maybe even more importantly, who knows they can bring the unedited version of themselves to you? That's the kind of friend I want to be.
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4: Okay, so here's a wild thought to carry with you. God likes you. Not just loves you the way he sort of has to. He likes you. He enjoys you. He lights up when you walk in the room. You don't have to impress him or clean yourself up first. So go ahead and sit with that one for a minute. Whatever today holds, we're with you. K-Love.
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7: I sometimes forget that God transformed Paul from an angry Christian hater to a humble Jesus follower. And it took 3 days of blindness and the voice of Jesus to get Paul's attention. And I don't know about you, but sometimes it takes a whole lot of stuff to get my attention. Paul is reminding us to be humble, unified, to not forget where we came from, and to follow Jesus in everything we do. Philippians 2:13 says, "For God is working in you, giving you the desire and the power to do what pleases him." I'm Monica, and that's your verse of the day on Positive, Encouraging K-Love.

0: that brave robber.
1: I'm Lori with you here at K-Love. Have you ever checked out the K-Love verse of the day? What I love about it for us both is that it's just one step, one verse at a time to know more of God's character. Who is God? What is his voice? What is he saying to me? Check out the K-Love verse of the day now at K-Love.

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1: You made the rain, so when it falls on me,

0: We've been talking today about the things that we refuse to throw away, and it got me thinking about a text message. What's the text message on your phone that you absolutely refuse to delete? I found one yesterday, and it stopped me in my tracks. I'm Lori with you here at K-Love. I wasn't looking for anything emotional on my phone. I was just searching my messages for something else, sitting out on my porch, and suddenly, there it was. And it was a conversation from about a year ago. It was a conversation actually from a worship artist here at K-Love. A worship artist that, if I'm really honest with you, I felt kind of intimidated by. Not because of any sort of unkindness, but because they're just wildly popular. That anytime I've been in a room with this person, they are occupied and pursued by everybody else. And so I don't know them very well at all. But we were at an event, and as they were standing on the stage leading worship, they looked down at the people and the faces, and she looked at me. And God just impressed upon her heart a word, a verse. And so she had looked it up even more and sent me this text message to say, this is what God impressed upon my heart as I was looking at you and this word. And this is what this word means. And this is the Bible verse that it comes from. And it's such a precious message to me that I was reminded just in fresh ways of God's kindness, that God would impress upon somebody else's heart and they would take the time to then share that with me. You've got a story, you've got a text message in your phone, don't you? We're not getting rid of that one. I don't know, it just kind of reminded me, technology gets blamed for making us less connected in so many different ways. But sometimes it can preserve the people, the messages, the love that they shared. Make sure that you mark that. Do not delete.
1: You know that K-Love shirt that you've seen on your favorite DJ? The one you've been wondering, okay, but seriously, where do I get one? Well, we heard you. The official K-Love merch store is open, and it's got tees, hoodies, hats, books, and more. So now you can look like you work at K-Love without actually having to work at K-Love. 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
3: Shame is one of the heaviest burdens a person can carry. 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Shame whispers, something is wrong with me. Many people believe that their worst moments define them forever. But the cross tells a different story. When Jesus went to the cross, he did not only carry our sins. Scripture says he also carried our shame. That means the shame that tries to imprison your heart has already been placed on Jesus. Your past does not get the final word. God's grace does. Because of Jesus, you are not defined by your failures. You are defined by his love. And I'm here to remind you that the cross is not only about forgiveness, it's also about freedom.
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6: Born in Turkey to a Muslim family, Dr. Ishak Abla endured all kinds of abuse, both as a child and as an adult. Fleeing to America, she felt desperate.
7: I went to the workplace and I started pouring my heart. At that time, I didn't know even which God I was talking to. I was in my heart still a Muslim, but I was in this inner conflict because everything I was hearing about Jesus was so amazing. 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Highly educated, but couldn't cure myself. So I felt like a failure.
6: In that moment, Dr. Abla considered self-harm.
7: My boss called me to his office and he started telling me that Jesus knew about my plans. Jesus wants me to tell you, you are never forsaken nor abandoned. And he was always with you. Even when you were suffering, do you want to receive him as your Lord and Savior? And I said yes.
6: To hear Dr. Ishak Abla's entire story, visit klove.com/godstories.
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If you are new here at K-Love, wanted to introduce myself. I'm Lori, host of the K-Love Afternoon Show. And along with producer Styx, we love to hang out with you. Have a lot of fun, play some games called Hit the Note, other things. But if you want to dig a little bit deeper and just figure out, do I want to hang out with, are these my people in the afternoons? Check out our Instagram, K-Love Afternoon Show. We'll just kind of give you that idea. Thanks for being here. Here's

0: You know, a lot of the problems that we face each day, frustrations that we go through, could be solved with just remembering more of this. You're probably curious what this is, right? Me too. I'm Lori, here with you at K-Love. This, what do we need to remember more of to help us solve our problems? Timothy Keller, former pastor and author, suggested in those moments that we would remember more of the Lord himself. A very simple prayer that he suggests that we can pray in our troubles. Lord, so many of my problems stem from not remembering you. I forget your wisdom, and so I worry. I forget your grace, and so I get complacent. I forget your mercy, and so I get resentful of others. God, help me remember who you are every moment of the day. And all God's people said, amen.
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2: We just wanted to pop in and say, you're kind of wonderful. That's it. That's the whole message. No ask, no catch, no fine print. Just a place that's genuinely glad you exist. And maybe you needed to hear that today more than you realized. That's it. Go on about your day. Here when you need it. Because everybody needs a lift sometimes. A little hope for your day. From K-Love.
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The first time I heard this song, I was struck by a heart of gratitude and all the difficulties we walk through, how good God is. Here's Brandon Lake.

Have you heard about the K-Love Insiders? That's the team here at K-Love that helps us choose the songs that we play. And the fun news is that you can be a K-Love Insider. Just text the word VOTE to 21947. I am Lori. I will send you that link on your phone. You can sign up right now.

0: When Styx came back after the weekend and said, "Lo, I made an impulse purchase this last weekend," if I gave you 30 guesses, you would not be able to guess what this man purchased for himself.
1: Lori, it was a solid buy.
0: No, it was. Yeah. I'm just saying, when you think about an impulse purchase, what you actually purchased is nowhere near anybody's list that they would put on that.
1: I didn't have it on my to buy items for the day, and there it was right on the shelf. I'm like, I could use that.
0: All right. So technically here at the Caleb Afternoon Show, we know what an impulse buy is. But listen, when you tell a woman, "Oh, I had an impulse purchase," for me, I'm thinking, okay, what would be impulsive for Styx? Maybe, I don't know, maybe another bottle of cologne that you don't wear, you know, get another Cadillac Cowboy on your shelf.
1: Sure.
0: Maybe, I don't know, new knives for your kitchen. I know that you wouldn't go out and buy a new car, but maybe, I don't know, some like, like a leather jacket or something. Like some, an impulse for a woman, they're like, "I saw it, I didn't need it, but I wanted it and I got it." Your impulse purchase is like an impulse to order.
1: Solid wood drawer organizers for the kitchen.
0: Yeah, you're right. He just said he impulsively bought drawer organizers.
1: On sale. They're solid, beautiful. I had that big drawer in the kitchen you could never find anything in, and now you can see everything. It's
0: called
1: perfect.
0: A junk drawer for the rest of us. He was showing off pictures of his now organized drunk drawer. So that's a, you know, we should add that to the repertoire of our one good question. Get to know somebody, find out what was the last impulse purchase. You'll learn a lot, trust me.
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2: 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We think it was worth the wait.
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5: John 14:26 in the NIV says, "But the Advocate, the Holy Spirit, whom the Father will send in my name, will teach you all things and will remind you of everything I've said to you." As you pursue getting spiritually stronger, is anything tripping you up? Are spiritual rhythms feeling like pressure instead of an invitation? Here's what I want to remind you. If you have a relationship with Jesus, then you have a good counselor available to you at all times. When you are feeling overwhelmed by what to do next, or that hint of guilt is creeping in, you have a helper, an advocate available to you because Holy Spirit lives within you. My friend, Pastor Alex Seeley, recently said, "We're seeking so much human counsel right now, but Jesus sent us another counselor, guide, and teacher. Holy Spirit, the all-knowing God, is available to you always." 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
6: I sometimes forget that God transformed Paul from an angry Christian hater to a humble Jesus follower. And it took 3 days of blindness and the voice of Jesus to get Paul's attention. And I don't know about you, but sometimes it takes a whole lot of stuff to get my attention. Paul is reminding us to be humble, unified, to not forget where we came from, and to follow Jesus in everything we do. Philippians 2:13 says, "For God is working in you, giving you the desire and the power to do what pleases him." I'm Monica, and that's your verse of the day on Positive, Encouraging K-Love.

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0: saw this new study came out. There is something that is rivaling therapy to treat depression. And I'm like, yeah, duh. It totally helped me. I'm Lori. I know a lot of us in our community, friends that we love, family members, maybe even ourselves, have gone through seasons of depression. And sometimes it makes sense why we're struggling with it. Other times it can just hit us right upside the head out of left field. And first and foremost, that we can pray every single day. God hears our prayers. What a privilege that is. That God is our provider. He is our sustainer. He is the lifter of our heads. The joy, the mercies that he brings every single day. What a gift it is. And God also gives us tools and people to help us in this journey. So I can just share. The study released that exercise is rivaling therapy for some people in treating depression. Exercise. This might be brand new, or maybe this is the push that you needed to take that walk around the building today. Walk around the block. To just get up and move your body. We have no idea the connection. When we're moving our body, when we're sweating, there's just something that connects to just feeling cared for in those seasons. So it doesn't work for everybody, but if this is a tool for you or a suggestion for somebody that you love, and just to remind you today, if you need prayer in those moments when you're like, I am struggling right now, our Caleb pastors would be honored to pray with you. You call them right now, 800-525-5683.
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2: 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Whatever is going right in your world, you don't have to brace for the other shoe to drop. Let the good be good. Soak it up. 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We're over here cheering you on. A little hope for your day from K-Love.
3: It's been a really hard year. 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That, I mean, I've lost everybody, my mom, my dad, my brother, but I know that I will see all of them again. And the music just reminds me every day that I'm not alone, even though I feel like I am. Jesus is with me, and he never leaves me.
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4: I sometimes forget that God transformed Paul from an angry Christian hater to a humble Jesus follower. And it took 3 days of blindness and the voice of Jesus to get Paul's attention. And I don't know about you, but sometimes it takes a whole lot of stuff to get my attention. Paul is reminding us to be humble, unified, to not forget where we came from, and to follow Jesus in everything we do. Philippians 2:13 says, "For God is working in you, giving you the desire and the power to do what pleases him." I'm Monica, and that's your verse of the day on Positive, Encouraging K-Love.

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The K-Love family would love to join you. 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
1: Have you ever heard of the Pygmalion effect? In essence, it's borrowing the belief from somebody else before you believe for your own self. And this might be important if you are just looking and needing some encouragement for your heart today. That's coming up after Elevation Worship here at K-Love.

0: I was thinking today about the people who believed something about us before we could see it for ourselves. We talked about it earlier this week. It's called the Pygmalion effect. I'm Lori, here with you at K-Love. It's like the belief a teacher gives to a student. You got this. Before the student has ever tried that thing. But if the teacher believes it can happen, then the student suddenly steps into that belief. You know who did that so well is Jesus. Remember when Simon meets Jesus and Jesus gives him another name, Peter, Rock. Which is interesting because if you know Peter's story at all, this man does not immediately give off Rock. You know, like he's impulsive and he gets things wrong. You know him as the one that denied Jesus. And yet Jesus could apparently see something in Peter that Peter hadn't grown into yet. And I find that comforting. Because maybe today you're looking at yourself only, exclusively through the evidence of who you've been. And there's mistakes there. And there's your insecurity. And the things that you're still struggling with today. But God isn't confused about any of that. He also knows who he's making you into. So maybe for today, when you're having trouble believing that change is possible, maybe you just need to borrow his belief about you.
1: 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A lyric that reminds you God is faithful. A melody that brings hope right

0: But before it became the song you love, it started with the story. 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
1: There are some odd flavor combinations out in the world, like chicken with waffles or peanut butter and pickles or maybe donuts with bacon sprinkles. You might not think those things go together, but the fans say, you have to try it. In 2 Corinthians 6, Paul gives us another odd combination, heartache and joy. He says, our hearts ache, but we always have joy. We are poor, but we give spiritual riches to others. Here's a truth you only learn from experience. Joy and pain are not incompatible. You can rejoice within suffering. You can be lacking in comfort, but overflowing with God. You can be facing an unknown future while also feeling the care and strength of a God who knows your needs before you ask. Just like a bacon donut. These are odd combinations. You just have to experience it for yourself.
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0: want to just take the opportunity to say thank you. 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

Hey, I'm Lori with you here at the K-Love Afternoon Show. And along with producer Styx, who pops in every once in a while, we love to hang out with you in the afternoon. But if you're brand new here to K-Love, I get it. You might want to kind of check out, do I want to hang with these? Are these my people? That's a better question. You'll get a great idea of who we are, what we love to be about during the afternoon show over at K-Love Afternoon Show on Instagram. I'll see you there.

0: praying. I wonder how many of us are carrying something in secret right now. I'm Lori with you here at K-Love. Not because we don't know that it's wrong, not because we don't want freedom, but because we're terrified of what people would think if they really knew. So we learn to manage appearances. You're good at that? I'm great at that, you know? We nod along when other people are discussing their failures. We join the sympathetic crowd. Well, we're going to be praying for them. Meanwhile, the whole time we're silently thinking, me too. I've done that. I'm struggling with that right now. And that's where I think the danger begins, because sin loves darkness. The longer we hide, the longer nobody knows that we're drowning. Nobody knows how to throw us a lifeline. Nobody knows how to ask the hard questions. Nobody knows how to help you carry the burden. And so then what, years later, everybody is shocked when the scandal breaks, the marriage explodes, the job is lost, family is devastated, the children are caught in the fallout. And everybody asks, how did it get this far? And it often gets that far with one hidden day at a time, one secret at a time, one lonely struggle at a time. James tells us to confess our sins to one another and to pray for one another, not to shame one another, not to gossip about one another, but to heal one another. So maybe I'm just thinking for you today. Maybe courage doesn't look like pretending that you're okay. Maybe courage looks like calling a trusted friend and saying, hey, I need help. I messed up. I'm struggling. And if your friends only know how to judge, shame, or whisper, find better friends, okay? Find the kind who's going to grab your hand, tell you the truth, and walk you towards Jesus. Because freedom grows in the light.
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2: Go ahead, sing it loud. 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
2: 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Nobody is judging in here. Joy is not a guilty pleasure. Honestly, it's kind of the whole point. So turn it up, belt it out, and enjoy the song you're in. Because everybody needs a lift sometimes. K-Love.
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1: Now here's why you stay. 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

I was talking with her sister backstage last week, and I think that we're down to the last month or something like that. Girl is about ready to pop with baby number one. Here she is, Leanna Crawford. I remember.

0: to our praise.
1: I think I can safely say it was the most popular version of Hit the Note when Chandler Moore came in to play with this song. If you want to watch the video, I've posted it on our Instagram, KLove Afternoon Show. There was

0: grateful for you.
1: Dedicated to make sure that the awkward silences in your life are eliminated. How do we do that? Well, simple.
2: One good question.
3: Come on. One good
1: question. It always starts with a dance party. The K-Love Afternoon Show. If your back pocket is stocked with one good question, you can just like pull that out in a moment's notice in a conversation, get to know somebody.
3: Anytime you need it, it's there.
1: All right, I've got too many questions today to choose. And so I thought, you know what? Let's just spin the wheel. Let's see what it lands on. And then this is going to be the question for it. Okay.
3: What do we got?
1: What is a personality trait that you inherited from your family?
3: You're going first.
1: It's the thing that I did the other day in front of all the other K-Love DJs.
3: Oh, no.
1: When I can't hear, I can't hear something, I just go, what? And I say it so strongly, and the look on my face, it's kind of intense, isn't it?
3: It's like, she's not mad at you guys. She just can't hear.
1: Christina was in that room, and she's like, ooh, girl, okay. But I've been told before, that's kind of intense. And I went back to my family, and all four of us girls, I've got three sisters, yeah. And we all, if we can't hear something, we're like, what? What?
3: Anybody else do that out there? Yeah.
1: We're not at all offending anybody. We're not mad. We're just intent on hearing. Anyway, that's the trait for me. What about you?
3: Oh, my dad. Dad, I love you. If you're listening to this, I'm sorry, but you try to force feed people things that they probably shouldn't eat.
1: Like cookies?
3: Oh, no. It'd be like sardines mixed with, I don't know, gravy. Oh, like, this Lord. Is delicious.
1: Oh,
3: Dad, again, I love you. I love your kitchen. But sometimes...
1: Wait a minute. You've never forced. You've not inherited that trait.
3: I try not to do it, but sometimes it comes out.
1: That's not the point of this question, Styx. It's what's the thing that you have inherited. All right. Scratch. Go back again. See, that's the point of this all. Sometimes the questions get answered. Sometimes they get avoided.
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6: 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Sometimes we think

0: 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Maybe today you're carrying something heavy that no one else sees. 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
3: I sometimes forget that God transformed Paul from an angry Christian hater to a humble Jesus follower. And it took 3 days of blindness and the voice of Jesus to get Paul's attention. And I don't know about you, but sometimes it takes a whole lot of stuff to get my attention. Paul is reminding us to be humble, unified, to not forget where we came from, and to follow Jesus in everything we do. Philippians 2:13 says, "For God is working in you, giving you the desire and the power to do what pleases him." I'm Monica, and that's your verse of the day on Positive, Encouraging Caleb.
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It has been another great day spent together. I'm Lori saying goodbye from the K-Love Afternoon Show. Hope you have a great rest of your day, but let's just make a plan. 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

0: also snack situation we have going on.
1: Yes. I would like to have on the record, I did not purchase these snacks.
2: Okay, let me just break this down for you. Here at the K-Love Studios, we have a break room where any of us at any time can go in and grab a snack or two. And it's generally stocked with some good stuff. And when I say good stuff, I mean healthier things like a lot of protein bars, protein chips, cheese, beef jerky, like just good, solid snacks. All right. Then all of a sudden, a few days ago, it got restocked.
0: We got Cheez-Its and Cheetos and
1: chocolate
0: cookies and Oreos suckers. And suckers. Like what? The snacks that are not the best for us, and
1: sugary,
0: I'm eating them.
1: And carbs.
0: Sugary and carbs, and I'm eating them because they're there.
2: Listen, I can hear you. Christina, have some self-control. Don't eat them. Well, they're there. And I can't go anywhere when I'm working. All right? So if I want a snack, it's there. Anyway, Val is the one who I'm discussing this with. She's the one who generally gets our snacks, handles business. She wasn't able to do it this time, but she did assure me.
3: So on the record, when I get back from PTO, I will repurchase high protein snacks.
0: Thank you, ma'am. Because I'm like, what? Who in the world? Who is the enemy that came up in here?
3: They will be unnamed, but everyone does their best.
0: Do better, okay?
2: Do better!
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7: Hey y'all, it's Brandon Lake. So excited about this new song called How Good God Is. Got together with some of my friends. And I had just been singing that. You know, I never would have ever known how good God is. What are those things in life? Let's really talk about the honest ones. God, thank you for the fires that forged me with faith. Thank you for even the anger that it forced me to pray. And so I hope as you hear this song, you can look at those circumstances in your life and that it pushes you towards God.
8: 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It just allowed me to witness to other people. You make a huge impact. You know, I'm just riding down the road just praising God.
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11: I sometimes forget that God transformed Paul from an angry Christian hater to a humble Jesus follower. And it took 3 days of blindness and the voice of Jesus to get Paul's attention. And I don't know about you, but sometimes it takes a whole lot of stuff to get my attention. Paul is reminding us to be humble, unified, to not forget where we came from, and to follow Jesus in everything we do. Philippians 2:13 says, "For God is working in you, giving you the desire and the power to do what pleases him." I'm Monica, and that's your verse of the day on Positive, Encouraging K-Love.

for whatever reason, things seem to have made you feel left out, isolated. 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I had

Hey, I'm Christina. This is one of those songs you want to put on repeat. And I did. This morning, I just kept listening to it. Tarion, oh my gosh, I love it. You Remain.

0: I'm not really a big fan of these people, but they're living among us everywhere. The snooty, snobby people of life. Yes, they are. I mean, because here's how I see it. I just like people to be chill and be kind and nice. When you're stepping into my space, I want you to feel comfortable. Not everybody's like that. In fact, the other day, I met someone in a group and I had to do some work. And this one person was just real kind of nice, nasty, you know, like a little nice, but really ultimately real snooty. And I was just like, oh, made me feel very uncomfortable. So rest of the day, I was thinking about it. And then later in the day, I felt like God tapped me on the heart. And he's like, Christina, you need to pray for that person. You have no idea what's really going on behind what you saw today. I was like, ooh, okay. And it made me think. I'm like, yeah, that's true. Like, I know how I can be and have been in my state of insecurity. You know, I tend to shy away from things. I'm still nice, but people have their ways of protecting themselves. So now I still don't like snooty attitudes. However, it gave me a vantage point of pray for the people that you have a problem with.
1: We've been keeping a secret.
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1: 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We think it was worth the wait.
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4: Dale Carnegie, in his book, How to Win Friends and Influence People, says a person's name is to that person the sweetest and most important sound in any language. I hope you know that Jesus knows your name. 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That is so moving to me. I will never get over it. So on the days you feel like nobody understands you, he does. On the days you find yourself sitting alone at church and don't want to be, he's right there with you. 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On the days you're wrestling with guilt and shame over the unhealthy pattern you thought you'd overcome, he's ready to hear about it and extend grace. He knows you and he knows your name. Jesus thought of you as he hung on the cross, and his sacrifice changed everything for you and me. Thanks be to God.
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I'm Christina. Look, this is how I feel about it. Praise is not just reserved for Sunday morning and the instruments and the songs. It is the day-to-day. Like right now, as you are heading home, you're about to go into the store. It is giving credit where credit is due. 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

Hey there, I'm Christina. Listen, we really do need your voice here. The music that you hear, you get to vote on it. Yeah, you tell us what you think. Play a little more of this, play a little less of that. Yeah, join the K-Love Insiders. That's how you get that done. 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

0: No need to be embarrassed or feel like, I can't tell people what's going on. 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
1: 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K-Love On Demand is a division of K-Love.
3: Hey, K-Love, this is Chandler Moore, and this is the heart behind my song, God, I'm Just Grateful.
4: God, I'm just grateful for you.
3: What this song helps me do is set my eyes on God, who is full of goodness, who is full of kindness, and list the reasons why I'm grateful.
4: Just grateful for you. God, I'm just grateful for you.
3: But I hope this encourages you today, while you may be going through whatever you're going through, that you still have a reason to be grateful.
5: I suffered a lot of trauma as a child to deal with some mental health issues because of that. And just one day I was flipping through the radio, found K-Love. It seems like every time I'm about to have a mental breakdown, there's just always a song that speaks to whatever I'm going through at that very moment. And it's helped me so much. And it's helped me grow closer to God and stay grounded in my faith. I get to worship Him and feel His Spirit.
1: Share your story at klove.com.

I know. You keep saying, I'm going to read the Bible more. And it's not always easy. But one verse every day can help us read the Bible more. So I'm inviting you. Come on in. Sign up for the verse of the day. KLove.com.

0: Yeah, my name is Tom. Is this Christine?
1: Yeah, this is Christina.
0: Yeah, because I've been listening to you, and you're phenomenal. I can tell you're a woman of God from the voice in your heart and your voice, you know.
1: Oh, appreciate that, Tom. You're so sweet. Thank you.
0: Anyway, God bless you, and thank you. Keep up the good work. I love listening to you, Christine.
1: Thank you.

0: safe.
1: Hey, it's Christina. I just got to tell you this. This is not a song to listen to passively. Your heart needs to hear this one. Elevation Worship right now, So Be It on K-Love.

0: You know, I love it. I love it when you just call me and say, hey, Christina, I got something to tell you. Shelly just called me a little bit ago.
1: I was at a restaurant, mm-hmm. and there was a lady. She was our waitress. She looked like she was struggling. But guess what? I gave her a nice note, and I told her manager what a nice job she did. And she just bawled. She was like, mm-hmm. I can't believe you would do that, that you would be that kind. And then she told me that her father had just passed away earlier that day, and she couldn't take off.
0: Wow.
1: And I was like, you know, now I could have been, you know, because she was definitely absent-minded. Mm-hmm. But I, for whatever reason, God wanted me to be kind to her.
0: You needed to be there because she needed to know that there's a God who cares for her. When it seems like nobody else cared and it seems like nobody else is paying attention, God was paying attention to her through you, Shelly. Woo! Lord, help us to be more sensitive to that. Because you're trying to let us know that you care, that you see us.
1: Amen.
2: 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Yay! 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
4: I love how 1 Peter chapter 3 says beauty shouldn't come from just outward adornment, hairstyles, jewelry, clothing. Rather, it should be the inner self that matters more to us, the unfading beauty of a gentle and quiet spirit. These are of great worth in God's sight. I wouldn't rush out the door to meet you if we had an appointment without first brushing my teeth and putting on some deodorant, combing my hair, and giving some thought to what I would wear. It's not a mistake to care about the outward appearance. It's actually a way of respecting and honoring other people by taking care of how we look and present ourselves. These things

0: however, shouldn't be the only thing we're concerned about. What about brushing the teeth of your soul? What about thinking about how your spirit is combed? You see, it's a mistake to care so much about the body to the neglect of these inner, invisible parts that matter even more.
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2: I sometimes forget that God transformed Paul from an angry Christian hater to a humble Jesus follower. And it took 3 days of blindness and the voice of Jesus to get Paul's attention. And I don't know about you, but sometimes it takes a whole lot of stuff to get my attention. Paul is reminding us to be humble, unified, to not forget where we came from, and to follow Jesus in everything we do. Philippians 2:13 says, "For God is working in you, giving you the desire and the power to do what pleases him." I'm Monica, and that's your verse of the day on Positive, Encouraging K-Love.

I yelled at God this morning. I was just like, what else do you want? I don't know what to do. I'm down here by myself. Like, I'm just going off. I was in my feelings. And the thing is, this has been an ongoing thing the last several weeks where I feel like what I bring to the table of life is not adequate. Now, I'm not telling you this so that the response is, oh, Christina, you shouldn't feel that way. No, I'm going to feel stuff. You're going to feel stuff. I'm telling you this because that's where I was this morning, and that's where I've been. So this is around 5:30 this morning. I'm having this little fit. I get up. I'm kind of pacing the floor a little bit. And then a friend of mine at 6 o'clock this morning reaches out, calls me, and gently encourages my heart. Just very kind words, very gentle tone. And it was what I needed. And then I also needed to go back to sleep. That's real. And I did. So I woke up feeling better. But here was the other thing in that conversation, recognizing or remembering this. We have an enemy of our soul. The devil, Satan, the guy with the pitchfork, whatever you want to call him. He's always going to try to choke out the good that is there. So I was like, God, thank you for the reminder. Thank you for a kind friend to help me in that moment. This is what God does. And so for you, praying the same, that you see the kindness of God tonight.

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